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2: 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And it's right here on your radio, the Saturday Night House Party. I'm your man, DJ Sin Flow, and tonight we're going to have the return of In The Mix. And if you're new to the show, let me tell you what In The Mix is all about. For the next 2 hours, I'm going to give you nonstop mixing here at the Saturday Night House Party. Now, since I'll be busy on the turntables, we're not doing dedications or requests tonight, but we are doing shout-outs. And if you have a shout-out, you can hit me up at 813-239-9663, or you can shoot me that email. The email address is dj@wmnl.org. Now, speaking of shout-outs, I want to start the show out tonight with two special shout-outs, two special

here in the house. And Raffy Boy, he want to send a shout out to his mom, Carla, in Bradenton. Shout out to the both of you. Thanks for being here in the house. Sending a shout out to Ms. Moore. Shout out to you, Ms. Moore. Thank you, my friend, for your continued support.

All right, once again, you're tuning to the Saturday Night House Party. Your man, DJ Sinflow. Clear my throat and giving it to you tonight in the mix. That's right. 2 hours of nonstop mixing here at the Saturday Night House Party. And doing shout-outs. Want to send a shout-out to Gil. Shout-out to you, Gil. Thank you, my friend, for your continued support here at the Saturday Night House Party. Sending a shout-out to Miss B out there in Riverview at the DBB. Shout-out to you, Miss B. Thanks for your support and all you do for us over there at the DBB. Sending a shout-out to Temple Terrace Paul. Shout out to you, Paul. Thank you, my friend, for your support here at the house party. And sending a shout out to Eric Pages out there. Shout out to you, Eric. And Eric, he wants to send a shout out to all the athletes out there who didn't forget where it all started with the public school system. So he wants to send a shout out to all of them. Your man Sinflow giving it to you tonight in the mix.

0: All right, and that's the sounds of the multi-talented Miss Melba Morrison. Love's coming at you here at the Saturday Night House Party on WMNF Tampa. Your man, DJ Sinflo, we got to the halfway point of the party, but we got a whole lot of partying to do here at the house party, giving it to you tonight in the mix. Want to send a shout out to my friend Mike in St. Petersburg. Shout out to you, Mike. Thank you, my friend, for your continued support here at the house. Also, want to send a birthday shout out to Steve in St. Petersburg. Shout out to you, my friend. Hope you enjoyed your blessed day. This shout out going to you, Ms. Lena, and the rest of your family. Now, what I got to do right now, I do have to take a break in the show because I do have to take care of the station business, play these promos for you, but catch me on the other side of those promos where we're going to give you more of that in the mix. Hit the Saturday Night House Party with your man, Sinflo.
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All right, and of course, that's that classic sound from Rolls Royce working at the car wash. Here's a Saturday night house party. Your man DJ Sinflo giving it to you tonight in the mix. Want to send a shout out to Cliff. Shout out to you, Cliff, in Tampa. Thank you.

dynamic duo, but the dynamic duo are listening together tonight because Tim is enjoying the show with his daughter Allison in Colorado. Shout out to the dynamic duo, Tim and Andrea, and to Allison. Thank you all for being here in the house. Your man Simflo giving it to you in the mix.

giving it to you in the mix. Sending a shout out to Steve in Ocala. Steve say he got his cans on tonight, enjoying the party. Thank you, Steve, for your continued support here at the Saturday Night House Party. Your man Sinflo doing my thing until 10 o'clock. Don't forget, at 10 is Waves of the Bay. At midnight, it's the Saturday Night Shutdown. And at 3 in the morning, it is Soul Before Sunrise. 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

All right, once again, this your man DJ Simflo here at the Saturday Night House Party, where tonight we did it in the mix, but looking at the clock, it's about time for me to get out the way so Tom Capone can

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1: Hey, it's Tone Capone. You already know what time it is. Welcome to Waves of the Bay.

back at y'all, man. This is WMNF Tampa, 88.5 to be specific. I am Tone Capone. This is the best of the Bay, winning waves up the Bay. Shout out DJ Sinfo, Saturday Night House Party. I got to groove to his show on the way in here like I usually do. Get home safe. I am the alley-oop between the house party and the Saturday Night Shutdown. So we go from that funk to hip-hop, and I'm that tie, you know what I'm saying? And it's all Tampa Bay all day over here, so that makes me a completely unique factor on top of that. So I have fun over here, man. Every now and then I switch it up and play some mainstream or whatever, but for the most part, all you're going to hear is Tampa Bay-based artists. 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

3 of the wave. I'm not going to click on a link. I'm trying to add it to the vault. And then, yes, make sure it's mixed and mastered because it does make a difference. You know what I'm saying? So I hate calling our artists local artists because they got their business right. And that's the whole thing about it, man. They're independent artists out here, the homegrown heroes. DJ Spaceship, my brother, likes to refer to Waves of the Bay as a Spotify of Tampa Bay. So I'm going to be putting y'all on to something tonight. So make sure y'all hit up the webpage, WMNF.org. Search for Waves of the Bay. You'll see the playlist right there. I'm keeping up with it as I go. But become a fan of some of these artists. I like to refer to WMNF as we're making new fans. So that's what it's really all about out here. I am Tone Capone. I spell my name with a K, which means if y'all spell it with a C, you will not see me. And I'm about to get into it right now, man. Happy August to y'all. Let's go.

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0: I know y'all ain't think I wasn't gonna let my brother buy Tweezy and a little bit of this. Hey, Tweezy,
1: baby. 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
0: go ahead and get some of this.
1: You know, I want some of this.
0: Go ahead and get some Tweezy.
1: Yeah, I'm finna turn this the dumb way. 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

Shades of the Bay with that check-in, man. I promise y'all, yo, like, shout out to the artists of Tampa Bay. Straight up, you know what I'm saying? There's a reason why I can just do what I do over here, just carefree for a couple hours and, you know, make this thing sound effortless. You dig? I've been, hey, like I said, I've been keeping up with the playlist at WMNF.org. Search for Waves of the Bay. You'll see playlists right there. When I'm done tonight, you'll see hour one. You'll see hour two. If you miss anything, make sure y'all catch up. If y'all want to, you know, hit that replay back to WMNF app, definitely do that there. But, yeah, man, we showing, this is what we do every Saturday right here, man. We've been showing love to Tampa Bay artists, and I don't like calling them local artists. I don't like referring to us as local artists, because if you got your business right, we're really global with it, and that's just a testament of what I'm talking about right there, man. Dynasty featuring Quali. They was both in town last night rocking the final show at Crowbar. Shout out to Tom. Shout out to the staff at Crowbar for all the years of support and the stage and the platform. It's going to be wild driving through Ybor and not seeing them right there. So, but shout out to Crowbar, everybody that took place. I played a little bit of H earlier. I'm pretty sure I played some Asaru. Or I haven't even got to know Asaru. What? Okay, all right, well, I'll be getting, okay. Well, I got some Asaru to get to here in a second as well, man, and I might even show some love to Perception as well. So I'm showing love to the artist that actually rocked last night with Quali opened up for him, so, because I can. You know, that's how we get down over here, and thank you to 88.5 for not telling me what I have to play out here. You know, I come in here, and it's literally, I play what I want, and sometimes that changes between when I leave the car and actually get over here to the studio. It's wild, I won't even lie to y'all, so I'm in that mood tonight. So I've been rocking out. I hope y'all are enjoying as well. Hit me up, DJ at WMNF .org. Let me know if you're vibing with me or not. Once again, this is all Tampa Bay all day. So if you're an artist out there, send me your music, Waves of the Bay Radio at gmail.com. Let's go.

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right back at y'all, man. Hour number two of Waves of the Bay. This is WMNF Tampa. I am Tone Capone. Shout out Tampa Mac. I see you listening, man. Everybody else hitting me up in email. I appreciate y'all rocking with us. Seems like y'all having a good time, so I'm all about that, man. Everybody gonna have a good time on this show, man. If you do, then you do. If you don't, then what you listening to out here, man? It's all Tampa Bay all day, and yo, these artists putting on out here, man. I promise y'all, like, I've given y'all all kinds of different flavors already, and yeah. Ooh, I'm looking at this playlist right now. Y'all can go to WMNF.org, search for Waves of the Bay. You'll see the playlist. Y'all just missed hour number one, but you can listen to it right now. Or you can listen to hour number two and then go back on hour number one, you know, however you see fit. But man, this playlist ain't playing right here, man. Straight up. So I got more for y'all. I got definitely more in store for hour number two. You know, we got to go ahead and get the Saturday Night Shutdown prepared for what they about to do. I heard they got a crazy show coming on, so I'm looking forward to that one. Was not expecting that one, so I'm all about that. You know what I'm saying? But we're celebrating the artists of Tampa Bay. If you are an artist out there and know an artist that got some dope music, have them send it over to me, wavesofthebayradio@gmail.com. I am Tone Capone. I spell my name with a K. It means if y'all spell it with a C, you will not see me. So spell my name correctly. I'm about to get back into the mix, y'all. I got new music to debut from Gino Lexus, Frostbite. I've been playing a couple of new tracks in here, mixing them in and out, you know. Where's one of them at? Well, I started off with DeVinny, Stay With Me. Put another one out there, Queen of X, Fly. Yeah, okay. Now we're about to throw this Gino Lexus at y'all. Once again, called Frostbite, my Aries brother. Shout out DJ Gino Lexus. And once again, this is Waves of the Bay, all Tampa Bay, all day. Let's get back into it.

It's that check-in for y'all. It's already 11:23 out here. That means I got about 35 more, a little bit more than 35 minutes left to rock with y'all. I've been jamming. I will not lie. And I know y'all been wondering what I've been playing. So just hit up WMNF.org, search for Waves of the Bay. Hey. And then you'll see the playlist right there, man. If y'all missed hour number one, just hit play on hour number one. And, you know, if y'all want to listen to me right now and then go back to hour number one, so have you be it. Or else if y'all want to just start hour number one and then play hour two when you're done with that, I'm all about that as well. If y'all want to listen to me tomorrow, I'm with that. If y'all want to listen to me all week, I'm with that as well, you know.

it's summertime. Whatever, man. But, all right, all Tampa Bay, all right over here. If you're an artist out there, please send me your music. Even the production I'm speaking over is Tampa Bay. It's wavesofthebayradio@gmail.com. Where I'm about to go with this, man. I think I'm about to play, I know where I'm going with this. I'm about to get back into some lyrics right quick, man. I know the shutdown's on the way, and, you know, they provide all that hip-hop that y'all need, that hippity-hop, all of that there. And once again, they got a crazy show on the way, which I had no idea they was doing. So they about to do it real big from 12 till 3 tonight. I'm tuned in, locked in all the way for show. But let's get into some lyrics right quick, man. Shout out 727.

got like less than 20 minutes left up in here, and it's a whole party about to go down for the Saturday night shutdown. Y'all should be so excited. I know I am out here, man. I'm already seeing some faces I ain't seen in a hot minute, and I don't even know how long it's been at this point, man. Time be flying out here. I can't believe it's already August. August 1st, first show of August already out here, man, which means that August is going to be just full throttle with it. So I'm looking forward to it. If y'all missed any of this show, man, once again, everything you're hearing tonight is Tampa Bay bass. Rest in peace, Kino Sabe, man. It's Kino Sabe forever over here. Shout out Tiff LaQueen. Just played one of them exclusives, man. Feel like I'm flying from them. But if y'all want to know what I'm playing, who I'm playing, hit up WMNF.org. Search for Waves of the Bay. You'll be able to see the playlist right there. And become a fan of some of these artists out here. I like to refer to WMNF as we're making new fans. So take that to heart for sure, man. I'm about to... about 15 minutes left. Let me see what I can do. I haven't heard no Nico Sweet, so that's where I'm about to go with it right now. So this is Waves of the Bay. If you're an artist out there, send me your music. Waves of the Bay Radio at gmail.com.

final check-in, y'all. This is WMNF Tampa. This is Tone Capone. Like the last few minutes of Waves of the Bay, hour number two. Saturday Night Shutdown is gearing up. There's a whole studio full of people over here, man. Oh, y'all need to be excited. I know I am. Godfather of Tampa Hip Hop's in the building. I got the show out a little bit for him. That's dope. That's dope right there, man. But nah, there's a bunch of legends over here in Studio 2 right now. So make sure y'all stay tuned in until 3 for the Saturday Night Shutdown. I got, what, like one more song to play probably, you know. But yeah, show number 1 of August. We in the books right now, man. Happy heavenly birthday, Wilfredo Garcia, man. Would have been 67 today, so happy birthday to you. Shout out once again to Tampa Mac, man. Tampa Mac was jamming with me earlier. I appreciate you tuning in. There's some other people shooting me emails. I want to say thank y'all for rocking with me. And I want to say thank you to everybody rocking with me, man. Whatever platform y'all use, follow us on all social media at Waves of the Bay. If you're an artist out there, please make sure you send me your music, wavesofthebayradio@gmail.com. Make sure it is mixed and mastered. Make sure it is clean, radio edited, which means if it says clean, it needs to be clean. Stop playing, straight up. And then send me the MP3 of the Wave. I can't do nothing with a link, so send me the MP3 of the Wave. If it's fire, I will definitely get you in rotation. If it's not, just keep working at your craft, you know? And, yeah, that's where we're going to end it at, man. This is, once again, Waves of the Bay. Saturday Night Shutdown's about to come up. Be prepared for a crazy show. Shout out to Tom, to George out there. Shout out to all the good people at Crowbar. Everybody that went out there last night celebrating hip-hop, the stages, and the platform that he provided for us for so many years. Definitely does not go unnoticed or unappreciated. So shout out to Tom and Crowbar, folks. And let me go on and swag my way up out of here. The Saturday Night Shutdown is on the way. I am Tone Capone.

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0: 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I'd live in Chesapeake, sailing down the Chesapeake Bay.
1: 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This is Cruisin' the Decades, heard on the greatest independent radio stations across North America and the world. 100 years of music on Cruisin' the Decades Global Edition.

This is Cruisin' the Decades, a really magnificent song and a landmark piece of music in the history of what became country music, like recorded country music and the industry, the business of music. That was one of the first million-selling country records. Some analysts believe it sold 2 or 3 million copies or more, and that's remarkable for 1924. That was Vernon Dalhart, and the song is called The Prisoner's Song. Isn't there such amazing history with all of these great records we enjoy? As we go into the 1930s, here's a gospel tune that I recently came across on a Yazoo Records reissue compilation from the 90s. And this song absolutely knocks me out because this is 1936. This is Bluebird Records, Hattiesburg, Mississippi, July of 1936. This is Blind Roosevelt Graves and his brother, Uroy Graves. And this is right on that line between country blues, gospel, and setting the stage for what might eventually become rock and roll. This is 1936, and as you listen to the percussion, Uroy Graves, the brother, is not playing drums. He's playing the rhythm with a tambourine. So this infectious pulse feels decades ahead of its time. Music history. This is Cruisin' the Decades in 1936.

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Over 100 years of music, this is the global edition of Cruisin' the Decades, broadcast worldwide on AM, FM, and shortwave.

You're listening to Cruise in the Decades, and we are in the 1940s. Count Basie's orchestra, the vocal of Jimmy Rushing. They called him Mr. 5x5. I'm going to move to the outskirts of town. That's a 1942 song. Jimmy Rushing was the voice of the Count Basie Orchestra from 1935 through 1948 and had an extensive solo career after that. A core voice to the Kansas City swing sound, Cruising the Decades, a musical history appreciation journey. We're moving into the 1950s. Boy, this is a landmark record, a huge record of the late 50s era from Phil and Don, the Everly Brothers. Number one for 5 weeks in the United States, a chart topper for 7 weeks in the UK, and as a bonus, it also topped the country charts in the US. It's kind of an omnipresent song of that era. The Everly Brothers on Cruisin' the Decades.

A show that parlays an obsessive lifelong collection of records and music history into a global broadcast of one song per decade. For over 100 years of popular recordings, you're hearing Cruisin' the Decades with Brad Savage on the best radio broadcast signals across North America and the world, AM, FM, and shortwave. This is Cruisin' the Decades.

The word epistle means letter. So epistle to paradise translates to a letter to paradise, a very dreamy title for a nice piece of obscure Canadian psychedelia, 1968. That band had just one album, The Plastic Cloud. They came from out near Toronto in the late 60s. You're on Cruisin' the Decades. I'm Brad Savage. Find out what we're up to at cruisinthedecades.com. We go into the 1970s for Suzy Quatro. She had a bunch of hits in the UK, just one, just stumbling in the United States. She is also very well known for playing Leather Tuscadero in Happy Days. This is Suzy Quatro. This was 1973. This is 48 Crash on Cruisin' the Decades.

That's 48 Crash by Suzy Quatro. Top five in the UK, but not a very big song. Most of her material didn't fare as well on the charts in the United States. Cruising the decades, now we're going to hang out for a 70s era bonus track. I recently came up with this early single by Rose Tattoo, highly influential band from Australia in the late 70s. Harry Vanda and George Young, the same production team behind much of AC/DC's early work, produced this band. They were very influential in hard rock and early metal. In fact, Guns N'

an audio journey, song by song, through every genre of popular music and recorded music history, from swing, jazz, folk, and blues, and the Great American Songbook, to punk, new wave, garage, and alternative. This is the global edition of Cruisin' the Decades with Brad Savage. 100 years of music, one song per decade.

Cruising the Decades with four artists that really only need a first name. Willie and Waylon, Chris and Johnny, the Highwaymen with Highwayman, originally by Jimmy Webb in 1977. Glenn Campbell did it too, but in 85 it became a massive blockbuster number one for the Highwaymen project. And if you like that, look up the reimagining by the Highwomen, released in 2019. The Highwomen, a supergroup of Brandi Carlile, Natalie Hemby, Amanda Shires, and Maren Morris, changing up Jimmy Webb's original lyrics. That's a 1985 hot pick, and since we have a moment, let's play a bonus track. Let's play a 1980s bonus track from the early days for REM. The album Life's Rich Pageant. Here's Fall on Me on Cruisin' the Decades.

0: R.E.M. Fall on Me on Cruise in the Decades. I'm Brad Savage. And as we move to 1990, a film that had a tremendous impact on me as a young high schooler, Christian Slater stars as a pirate radio DJ in Pump Up the Volume in 1990. It's a terrific film, great soundtrack, and to a young aspiring broadcaster, I will never admit on all of these legitimate broadcast stations that I operated a homebrew broadcast signal from my bedroom growing up. Never happened. It's not true. This is Pump Up the Volume, the original movie trailer.
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0: Oh, I tremendously enjoy that film, and it's a great soundtrack. The theme song of the film is Everybody Knows by Leonard Cohen. For the Pump Up the Volume soundtrack, it was re-recorded by Concrete Blonde. 1990 on Cruisin' the Decades.

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1: Quite a story and quite an album for Sean Mullins in 2006. The New Orleans tribute album, Ninth Ward Pickin' Parlor, after Hurricane Katrina ravaged the city. That was Cold Black Heart on Cruisin' the Decades. Well, now to 2014 for my buddy from Oxford, Mississippi, the great singer-songwriter and creator, Mr. Charlie Mars. We bring you a selection called The Money.
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is Charlie Marr's 2014 The Money. And now for the 2020s, a song that was released in 2023. I just came across it recently. A band from Perth, Australia, that was on the Eurovision competition. They formed in 99, had several albums, but in 2023, they went on Eurovision. They placed ninth. They didn't win, but I just found this on MTV. I found one of the MTV channels that still plays videos and discovered this song just recently. This is the Australian band Voyager, and the song is Promise on Cruisin' the Decades.

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good afternoon and howdy do to you. I am Blanny and I'm your host of It's the Music Monday here on WMNF Tampa. And welcome. That was Old Crow Medicine Show from their new albums called Union Made. And terrific album as well. I hope you are doing well, staying dry. I'm just loving this rain. Boy, did we need it. But let's get back to the music right now. And here is Alabama Shakes, and it's from their new album called I Must Be Dreaming, and here is I Feel Hope Coming.

Well, that was Miles Davis, Bye Bye Blackbird. We had to stop that one song. Had some little mechanical issues there, sorry to say. But we will continue on. And we were just listening to Phil Oaks, Power and Glory. Then before that was Jeff Beck and Rod Stewart, a song from 1986, People Get Ready, an old song with Jeff Beck's guitar and Rod Stewart's voice. I think that's a pretty cool song. I hope you enjoyed that. Well, let's get on. And next is Leon Bridges, Light the Way. And you are listening to It's the Music on Monday with Blanny on WMNF Tampa.

Well, that was Peter Frampton, Show Me the Way. And before that was The Doors, Light My Fire. Well, that was Peter Frampton, Show Me the Way. And

two or three songs in the playlist now that for today that was requested by people. And a shout out to Jordan, who called in earlier and said that he is hopeful for the future and he is enjoying listening to the show. Thank you so much, Jordan, for listening. Appreciate that. So let's move on to a little bit of B.B. King, and he's got some outside help that he just doesn't need.

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Well, I don't think I need to tell you that that is the Beatles' Help. And before that was the Steel Wheels' Need the Help from their album that was released earlier this year of the same name. And then we started off with B.B. King, I Got Some Outside Help I Don't Need. And I want to thank Forrest for calling in. Forrest says he's a man of the 80s, and he grew up to WMNF and loves listening to it and is enjoying the show. Thank you so much, Forrest, for calling in. It's a pleasure to speak with you. And next, we're going to have some songs about insects. And you know, the insect population is kind of in a crisis. And we'll talk a little bit about that and the importance of insects. But we're going to start with Weezer, who has a song called All My Friends Are Insects.

Oh, yeah. Jesse Wells, Bugs. And, you know, bugs are in danger. And there is a PBS special that just came out that's really amazing. And definitely I recommend that you take a look at it. It's, I'm trying to think of the name of it. It's Bugs That Rule the World. And they're talking about how endangered they are. And remember, bugs are very important creatures. They're important for us as well. They pollinate all the crops. And if you don't have pollination, you don't have vegetables and fruits and things like that. And also, they're kind of like decomposers. And, you know, those are the ones that work when you are doing your composting. They also decompose dead animals and plants and waste, and they turn it into soil. They are definitely part of the food chain. And, you know, bugs are food for the birds and many other animals. So, you know, when, you know, you think about putting poisons in your garden or in your grass, and of course the poisons that are going on the farms, you're killing the things that actually benefit, that they're in the circle of life with us. So that said, here is Nico Case,

List, host of Mo Blues Monday on WMNF. I invite you to join me and my assistant, Nancy Johnson, as we explore the roots and the fruits of this uniquely American music, the blues. As a full-service blues show, we remember and respect classic blues, but we also keep you current with the sounds of today. Who's in town, the blues calendar, your requests, and of course, the Blues Goodie Bag. Every Monday from 6 to 9 p.m., we're here, just playing the doggone blues.

Just heard, we went back to the early 1960s with Wanda Jackson, You Bug Me Bad. And before that was Nico Case, Never Turn Your Back on Mother Nature. That's some pretty good advice. And right now, this is Money Mark, and the tune's called Insects Are All Around Us. And yes, they are. So I hope you'll stay right here after NPR News, because we will be traveling on some famous highways. We'll also be taking a walk in the middle of nowhere. And then The Pit has a new featured song by Andrew Bird that is just fantastic. So those are just some of the things, and hope you stay right here. My name is Blanny, and this is WMNF Tampa 88.5 FM. It's the music on

And a reminder to check your calendar because Chuck Prophet is coming back on August 13th. 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All right.

Florida native Tom Petty would be turning 76 this year, so WMNF will be celebrating his birthday with a full night of his music. 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You'll hear over 40 songs from 26 albums in 5 hours. 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

Eddie's entire career, including the Heartbreakers, Mudcrutch, Solo, and the Traveling Wilburys. 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Tickets and information

0: easy now, you hear? Yippee-yi-yo-ki. Hey.
1: What a great ending. That is from the new Old Crow Medicine Show album called Union Made. I played one of their songs earlier today in the first hour. It's a wonderful, it really is a wonderful album. And hopefully you'll check that out. And it's called Lincoln Highway. And in case you didn't know, because I didn't, Lincoln Highway goes from New York City to Lincoln Park in San Francisco. And it was built in 1913, and it was the first transcontinental road designed for cars. Very, very early cars, I suppose. So with that, let's continue on the road to Route 66. Here's Natalie Cole.

Bob Dylan, Highway 61 Revisited. And, you know, he won a Nobel Prize. I think it was a Nobel Prize for his poetry. And I heard some people think, what? That song alone is a Nobel Peace Prize or a Nobel Prize in poetry. The talent that Bob Dylan has for words and music and putting it all together and at a young age just blows me away. Yes, he is my hero. He is my music god, I think. And that was Highway 61. And, you know, Highway 61 goes from New Orleans to Minnesota. It used to go up to the Canadian border, but it's to Minnesota, which is the state that Bob Dylan grew up in. And it has a nickname, and it's called the Blues Highway. And that's because it was the road that many people from, you know, New Orleans area, from the south, that migrated up to the north, you know, particularly black musicians, bluesmen, and many of them landing in Chicago, and such as Muddy Waters and many others. Well, we're going to hear three people next who lived very close to Highway 61, and including Elvis Presley, Muddy Waters, and Charlie Patton, who we will hear right now with Big Legged Woman from the 1920s.

the seven doctors say he was born for good luck, and that you see I got $700.

Oh, the sweet voice of Elvis Presley, Blue Moon. Before that was Muddy Waters, I'm Your Hoochie Coochie. And then we started off with Charlie Patton and Big Legged Woman. And, you know, the original, that song was very scratchy. It was back in the mid-20s when, of course, records were a whole different kind of thing. And that is a version where they kind of removed the scratchy sounds, and it sounded actually pretty darn good. All right, and all three of those artists apparently live very close to Highway 61, the Blues Highway. So we did some traveling, and I hope you enjoyed that. And I wanted to give a shout out to Jerry, Jim, and Bev, who are enjoying the show, and another Jim, who wrote in and said, thanks for helping me fill my Spotify account with great, great music that I would never find before. And before hearing it on your show. And love the oldies too. And I think that's the whole benefit of our daytime shows, the morning shows, and the It's the Music shows that are Monday through Thursday, 1 to 3 p.m., where we play all different types of music. And if you have a Spotify account or any other account, when you hear something, you can just add that in. I've heard that before from some of my friends who will, you know, make their own little playlists from after hearing some songs that have been played. So, you know, good idea, and thank you everybody for listening and contacting me. That's so nice. And next is another new, actually we're going to have a couple of new, three new releases coming up. And the next one is, warms my heart particularly. I am watching The Pitt right now. That's a special series on HBO. And it's kind of an amazing story, I guess, considering that I was an emergency nurse practitioner. It's pretty crazy. But on top of that, Andrew Bird just came out where he is going to be, he has a song out for The Pitt, and that will be showcased on the show. And so if you are a fan of Andrew Bird and you're a fan of The Pitt, here's Need Someone.

0: John Prine, Taking a Walk. Before that, Bebe Stockwell, Going to the Country, and Kacey Musgraves, Middle of Nowhere. All three of them just getting outside, which is good for your mental health, good for your physical health, and just seems to calm the mind down. So great idea. And then we also started with Andrew Bird with Galvin Abrivik, Need Someone, and that is From the Pit, a new release for them. And you are listening to WMNF 88.5 FM. I'm Blanny. And, you know, one of the things I really love about WMNF is our news and public affairs. We do most of our broadcasts of news and public affairs is done right here on Dr. Martin Luther King in Tampa. We do have some national shows like Democracy Now. In fact, Democracy Now starts the news and public affairs Monday through Friday. And then from 9 a.m. to 1 p.m., you have fantastic news and public affairs. And I hope that you will listen into that because, you know, it's just so important to stay up with the news and what's going on, not only nationally, but also locally. That said, here's Earth to Eve.
1: Have you heard the news today? The bombs are

Phil Oakes by request. What are you fighting for? Before that, Earth to Eve. Have you heard the news today? And remember, stay right here. We've got about 9 more minutes, and we'll have NPR news, and then Traffic Jam with Bev. And it's always a wonderful show with Bev, so stay right here at WMNF. And next is Jack White, Love is the Truth.

the beautiful voice of Billie Holiday. I'll be seeing you, and I'll be seeing you again next Monday from 1 to 3 p.m., and always looking forward to it. And I'll also see you, during the, when we have concerts and at different times, and, we're all neighbors here, so if you see me on the street or at Skipper's or anywhere, please come up and say hello. I'd love to put a face to you. And I'd like to also thank, who else is, Ron from Lakeland and Jerry. So thank you as well. I think I got everybody that has emailed me or called me. It's just such a pleasure. Thank you so very, very much. I'm going to go out with a song by Brian Ferry by a request last week, and that's going to take us up to NPR News and then Bev with Traffic Jam. So here is Song to the Siren. I love you all, and this is WMNF Tampa.

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entire career, including the Heartbreakers, the Mudcrutch, Solo, and the Traveling Wilburys. 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Doors at 5, music 6 to 11. Tickets and information at

Anyways, anywho, DJ Marcus here occasionally, yeah, but most of the time I'm DJ Mark Hart. This is Sonic Sunrise. Thanks to Franco for getting me started here and getting the show started off. Appreciate it. Great show. So now we're going to tell you what you just heard. So you just heard a track called Of Montreal, and that's an act out of Montreal called The Stills. Now, there's another act called Of Montreal, but they're not from Montreal at all. They're from Atlanta. So confusing. Why are you guys confusing me? Before that, we heard If You Know by Nico Case. She's from Seattle. I will be up in Seattle over Labor Day for Bumbershoot. It's at bumbershoot.com. If you can't figure out what to do for Labor Day and you want to fly to a music festival, check out bumbershoot.com. It's fantastic. Been around for 53 years. One of the best. Unfortunately, nobody really knows about it. I know about it because I was stationed as a young soldier in Seattle or Tacoma, and so I found out about it then. But check it out, bumbershoot.com. It's a great music festival. If you're retired and you want to figure out something to do, well, why don't you just fly from or drive from festival to festival? So that's the way to happen it. Make it happen. Before that, we heard Railway by Kitchens of Distinction. They're out of the UK. Before that, we heard The Word Becomes Flesh by the Boards of Canada. Of course, they're not from Canada at all, just like the Montreal thing. They're from Norway. Ah, man, just play it straight. Before that, we heard Headlights by an act called In Color. So In Color will be in town. They'll be playing New World Brewery. They're the first act, so get there early on Friday, August 7th. I will probably be there. I will probably be there unless something weird happens. Before that, we heard DMT by Feeble Little Horses. Before that, we heard Is This Love by XG. And before that, we heard Sonic Reducer by the Dead Boys. Thanks, Franco, for playing that. Right now, we're going to move on with another new track. So we're going to do about around half new, half old, like I always do. The new's going to be mostly indie rock, but there's going to be some blues and electronic and a few more things in there. Boards of Canada was electronic. So it'll be pretty heavy today on indie rock, both new and old. So right now, let's go into, and that's not always the case, but let's go into Last Call. And this is by Ferris and Jason Romero, WNF.org. It's 3:39 a.m. Sonic Sunrise, you can email me at dj@wmnf.org. That's the best way to get a hold of me. You can also call me at 813-239-0885, but don't talk to me too long because I get messed up and I have dead air and stuff like that. This is Last Call. In fact, you may be on your last call.

Welcome back to Sun and Sunrise. It is 3:50 a.m. and today we are going to be indie rock heavy for whatever reason. Last week we were blues and ska heavy. That last one was I Want to Remember Everything. That's by a new act called Knitting, you know, like making a sweater, knitting. Before that, we heard Mon's Corpse by Dissidents Radio, and that is a French language cover version of the old Sex Pistols tune Bodies. So good thing it was in French. If you know the original version, then you know what I'm talking about. For that, we heard Last Call by Ferris and Jason Romero. That was some neo bluegrass, some new bluegrass. Cool stuff. Bluegrass is coming back. Before that, we heard Up Montreal by The Stills. And yes, they really are from Montreal. Now let's go on with a track from the late 90s. This is an act out of Wales. They're called Catatonia, and this track is called Road Rage.

Are You Hyperactive? That's by the Donnas. They're from Oaktown, late to mid to late 90s. Before that, we heard Lost Boys. That's new. That's by Phoebe Bridgers. Check that out. Before that, we heard Road Rage by Catatonia, mid to late 90s. And then before that, I Want to Remember Everything by Knitting. And that's brand new. DJ Mockatz here. And it is WMNF Tampa.

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4: 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Let's get started with some Randy Newman. Well, we're going to try to get started with some Randy Newman. Let's see what we need to do here.

0: That was by Randy Newman. And you know, that song addresses the economic hardships faced by everyday workers, expressing frustration with the demands placed on laborers. He pleads for understanding and compassion from the president, emphasizing the difficulty of making a living under challenging circumstances. Good Old Boys is his fourth studio album and his first one to receive commercial success, released in September of 1974. And good afternoon, Tom, and wonderful listeners. How are you doing? I guess I should let you turn you on, huh? There you go, Tom.
1: Am I on? Yeah, sounds like it.
0: You
1: yes.
0: You are.
1: Yeah. Good. As the rain's let up a little bit, at least here, so.
0: Yeah.
1: Stay safe, those wet roads.
0: Thanks for joining us on the Acoustic Peace Club. Today, we're going to have some special focuses on work and jobs. We'll have a flashback on this year's Swannanoa gathering of old-time musicians, just a few there, including Claudia Schmidt. And we'll pay special homage to Glenn Hansard, who was tragically killed on a motorcycle accident this week. I'm pretty sure that you have heard about that. And artist Betty Saar, who passed away this week. And then we're going to do a little tribute for Greg Blake, who was named the 2026 Male Vocalist of the Year this year by IBMA. So it was a week filled with joy and sadness. We're going to play a number. You know, we have these mission calendars that we're so happy to have a part of and have direction from. And so we are going to play the first show and the last show of this month are going to be not entirely about job songs, but maybe half of them will be one job songs. So this is in that vein, this show, and then again on August 30th. So if you have an idea, just send them to us. This one's going to be Johnny Cash. He released this live at Folsom State Prison, and it's called Busted.

0: and that's Johnny Cash. And busted. He definitely was busted, wasn't he? At Folsom Prison, he released that in 1968. Again, if you have a great idea of a song that fits into the theme, be sure and email me at dj@wmnf.org, or during the show at any time, you can go also email Jeannie Holton at wmnf.org, and that's JeanieHolton at wmnf.org. Last week, we had two particular callers. One had never listened to the station before and happened upon it, and we want to say welcome to you and glad that you checked us out. The other had never heard of the Peace Club before but was familiar with the rest of the station, and he loved hearing folk music on Sundays. So welcome to you as well. We're here every Sunday at noon until 2 o'clock, and thanks for being with us. And the next set starts with Merle Haggard, Working Man Blues. Tom, you gave us that song live from Austin, recorded September 22nd. I put 3017. I think that probably wasn't the right date that he Hold on, let me go ahead.
1: More like 1978, but he's got some guests with him too, so listen for the other voice.
0: Yeah, it's a great thing. And then we I'll follow that with the answer song from the one and only Hazel Dickens and Alice Gerard, one and only's Working Girl Blues. This album was recorded in July of 2018, and there was a book entitled the same as the song, and she sang the truths of everyday life. She was included in the compilation Pioneering Women in Bluegrass. Her life and music have been examined by musicologists around the country, and she was the 8th of 11 children, released a half a dozen albums with Alice Gerard, and was the subject of several books. Her authentic shape, note, Appalachian style of singing was honed with some of the great historic figures in her genre, including Ola Bell Reed, Carol Elizabeth Jones. Her music, life, and times has been examined, studied, taught at the Berklee School of Music, at International Bluegrass Music Association lectures, and recognized as an authentic vocalist who carries the traditions forward. We want you to let us know what you think about this style, if you appreciate and enjoy it, or if you're like, oh, I can't stand that singing. So we would like to know how you feel about it. We're starting off, and that could go with Merle Haggard as well. So we're going to get started right now. This is Working Man Blues, live from, it's cut off here,
1: where Austin City Limits.
0: Austin City Limits, I think you're right about that. And then right after that, we're going to hear Working Girl Blues. And let's see, you tell us which one you like.

0: Hazel Dickens. Let us know if you like Hazel Dickens' voice or if you enjoy hearing that, and what you think about Merle Haggard, if you'd like to hear more Merle Haggard on the radio. Those two are legends. And let me say Talking Union by Millard, Lampbell, Lee Hayes, and Pete Seeger, the Almanac Singers, and Woody Guthrie recorded it in 1941. Is that like 85 years ago? And we need to move a little faster on workers' rights, don't we? Ralph Chaplin began writing Solidarity Forever, which is the one we're going to play right after Talking Union. And Joe Jenks recorded Solidarity Forever, getting a little tongue-tied here. Ralph Chaplin recorded that in 1913 while he was working as a journalist covering Pink Creek, Cabin Creek strike of 1912. And that was in West Virginia, where Hazel Dickens hails from. Having been inspired by the resolve and high spirits of the striking miners and their families who had endured the violent strike, which killed around 50 people on both sides and had been living for a year in tents. He completed the song on January 15th, 1915 in Chicago, and it's going to be performed by Joe Jenks from Poets, Philosophers, Workers, and Wanderers. We're going to start off with Pete Seeger doing Talkin' Union.
1: You want higher wages, let me tell you what to do. You got to talk to the workers in the shop with you. You got to build you a union, got to make it strong. But if you all stick together, boys, don't be long. You get shorter hours, better working conditions, vacations with pay, take your kid to the seashore. It ain't quite this simple, so I better explain just why you got to ride on the union train. Cause if you wait for the boss to raise your pay, we'll all be awaiting till Judgment Day. We'll all be buried, gone to heaven. St. Peter will be the straw boss then. Now you know you're underpaid, but the boss says you ain't. He speeds up the work till you're about to faint. You may be down and out, but you ain't beaten. You can pass out a leaflet and call a meeting. Talk it over, speak your mind, decide to do something about it. Course the boss may persuade some poor damn fool to go to your meeting and act like a stool, but you can always tell a stool, oh, that's a fact. He's got a yaller streak running down his back.

a union now and you're sitting pretty. Put some of the boys on the steering committee. The boss won't listen when one guy squawks, but he's got to listen when the union talks. He'd better be mighty lonely. Everybody decide to walk out on him. Suppose the working you so hard it's just outrageous, and they're paying you all starvation wages. You go to the boss and the boss would yell, before I raise your pay, I'd see you all in hell. Well, he's puffing a big cigar, feeling mighty slick, cause he thinks he's got your union lick. Well, he looks out the window and what does he see but a thousand pickets, and they all agree he's a bastard. Unfair. Slave driver. Bet he beats his wife. Now, boys, you come to the hardest time. The boss will try to bust your picket line. He'll call out the police, the National Guard. They'll tell you it's a crime to have a union card. They'll raid your meeting. They'll hit you on the head. They'll call every one of you a damn red unpatriotic. Japanese spies. Sabotaging national defense. But out at Ford, here's what they found. And out at Bulte, here's what they found. And out at Alice Chalmers, here's what they found. And down at Bethlehem, here's what they found. That if you don't let red baiting break you up, and if you don't let stool pigeons break you up, and if you don't let vigilantes break you up, and if you don't let race hatred break you up, you'll win. What I mean, take it easy, but take it.

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Tom, that was Call the Captain by Steep Canyon Rangers. And that was a worker song of sorts. And we're playing worker songs, but we're just about done doing that, if you can imagine that. We tried to do it a lot, but we did get quite a few answers for people that had suggestions for when we do the second part of the worker songs, which will be August 30th, the last show that we have in the month of August. So send in your ideas and we will be happy to log them in. You can program the whole show. I see Clark Jordan Holmes in our inbox there, and I bet he's got some good ideas. Well, you know, the next thing, I'm just so happy to say this is also another kind of worker song that you might not have thought about. This is Greg Blake, and I'm happy to say that I knew him when you know, Greg Blake does another kind of job that takes a toll on performers' personal lives. Having to be gone so much of the time, being part of the musicians union helps these folks get the benefits they deserve. But when I met Greg Blake, he was a pastor of a church in Colorado, kind of angsting over whether he should follow his dream to go full time as a performer, or he loved preaching, but music was in his soul, and he has since been recognized in so many venues. And just this week, he was named the International Bluegrass Music Association's Male Vocalist of the Year. He's also been Guitar Player of the Year multiple years. Between his guitar playing and his voice, the guy is gold. This is a huge honor that he was up against some really stiff competition, as you might imagine. Congratulations, Greg. We're thrilled to have known you through this journey and making your dreams come true. Here he is singing a song called Victim of the Game. By the way, he's recently very happily married, so let's hope this song is not prophetic, just a hazard of the job. But what a great guy. The guy's gold. And if you're not familiar with Greg Blake, you want to become so, because the guy's got a heart of gold. This is called Victim of the Game by Greg Blake, 2026 Male Vocalist of the Year.

0: Billy Strings and Brian Sutton with a song by Blaze Foley, live at the American. Oh boy, I don't know what that talking is, but we're going to stop that, aren't we? That was a song by Blaze Foley. They were just about to talk about that live at the American Legion. You have to love the instrumentation and the authentic voice. A young man who sings with all his heart and humility and pays respect to the songs of the past. He learned how to play from his stepfather, really looked up to him. These are two of the most talented guitarists coming forth in these times. That Brian Sutton, wow, just amazing. And let's see what I want to do. I want to give a shout out to the people that are out at the Florida Sand Music Ranch. They're probably packing up and getting ready to go. But last night, I don't know, there's probably between 50, 75 people out there to wish Mike Jurgensen a happy birthday and give Pete Price a proper send-off. Those are two-thirds of the group, 2 p.m., along with Pete Hennings as the last third. And it was a gathering of wonderful spirits, and the music was great. Lots of Peace Club fans in that group, and Florida folk aficionados, with a number of our acoustic Peace Club circle members, Trish Tezas, Steve and Bobby Dusenberry, that took the time to come up to me and let me know how much they enjoy the show. So it means so much to me that you do that. Thanks to Curtis and Ingrid Shaper and Cynthia Riles for doing so much. They had a big shrimp bowl, and there was way more shrimp to go around than there was a ton of shrimp out there. It was a great time, and you're all loved and appreciated, and thank you for listening to the show and for being a part of the Florida folk community. And just wanted to give you a shout out. The next Tom, do you actually want me to let you talk?
1: I was just going to make a point of clarification. The send-off is because he's moving.
0: That's right.
1: not because he's left us.
0: That's a really good point, because somebody did email me today and go, who died? And two people died, but Pete Price was not one of them. Pete Price is moving up to Virginia, where he came from, and he and his wife have decided to go back to where they have family, and they're going off, and we're all going to miss him, and I'm pretty sure he'll come back and visit sometime. I sure hope so, because he is one great guitarist, great vocalist, great songwriter. And I'm going to be playing the songs, Pete. We told him we would keep his music alive. He's got a lot of great songs and even great covers from his old friend Herb McCullough, who is no longer with us. And so, yes, thanks for that clarification, Tom.
1: But next up, you have somebody who has passed.
0: Yeah, and, you know, I've got a lot of notes here, so I'm trying to get back to the right one. This was really hard for me. Glenn Hansard was killed this week in a motorcycle accident in his hometown in Ireland. The news shocked a nation, then quickly spread out to our nation. The first person that I saw post about it was Rhiannon Giddens, and she was just all tearful, and she said, I only played with him one time. I can't understand why I'm taking that so hard. Well, she was the first one I saw, and of course there's been legions to include Bruce Springsteen and David Letterman and so many people that are all talking about how talented Glenn Hansard was. One more real artist is gone. A focus point for all the grief we're feeling in Gaza and this country. It feels like there's a war on things that are real. These are Bono, Bruce Springsteen, Billie Eilish, Phineas? How do you pronounce that word? David Letterman paid tribute to Glenn. I didn't know who he was. I started looking for all the songs and videos I could. He was 56 years old. He was married to a Finnish woman and had a 3-year-old child, and lived in the small town near where he grew up. He loved his 3-year-old child, and there's a great video of him singing to his son. He was in at least 2 films. He had a relationship with a lovely Czech woman for 2 years, and they made beautiful music together. I immediately had to call my radio sister in KB in Kilkenny, Ireland, and I said, you must have known him. And she goes, oh yeah, my niece opened for him a few weeks ago, and she's in Kilkenny, Ireland. You could hear her on community radio in Kilkenny City, live on 88.7 FM in Kilkenny, Ireland. She said that her niece had just opened for Glenn a few weeks prior, and she told me that her favorite songs, what they were, and he performed as The Swell Season with Markita Englova. I have a hard time pronouncing that. Asked the accent on the second A. They fell in love while filming the movie Once. A lot of people have seen that movie. I have not yet. And their relationship lasted 2 years. She's 18 years his junior, and he is now married to a Finnish woman. And as I said, they have a young child. So we're going to hear some music. KB told me what her 2 favorite songs were, and I decided those were the ones I'm going to play. KB has great taste in music. Big fan of WMNF, and I'm a big fan of hers. If you want to picture KB, try to picture a female Elton John. I mean, she is the most, you walk around town and everybody knows who she is in Kilkenny. Anyway, this is the Swell Season, Glenn Hansard, and here we go. People We Used to Be. And after that, the answer is yes.

0: this is Sid.
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I'm your host, Ken Apperson. It's a deep dive show. 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

0: That was bad to cut off that first note
1: of this song, but I wanted to just take a quick mention to this. The next song I'm going to play is called Falling Slowly. It's an Oscar-winning song performed by Glenn Hansard and Markita Irgleva, originally featured in the 2007 Irish film Once. Song background: Falling Slowly is an folk indie rock ballad written, composed, and performed by Glenn Hansard and Markita Irgleva. It was created during the production of Once, a 2007 Irish musical romance film, and the script was developed around songs provided by the duo. In the movie, the song is performed in a Dublin music shop with Hansard on guitar and Irgleva on piano, and the song captures themes of hope, connection, and tentative beginnings of a romantic relationship. And their personal relationship would mirror this storyline. There's so much more to this story, but we don't have time here to go deep. I encourage you to go into his catalog. You can either go to The Swell Season, which is the two of them, or you can just go to his name, Glenn Hansard. We lost him too soon at the age of 56, but his impact on the music world is deep and unmistakable. Rest in peace, Glenn. On Christmas Eve, we'll be watching the streets of Dublin as people gather to take up your cause, because he would always go out and play for the buskers on Christmas Eve, and it was a big rousing, hundreds of musicians playing. It's a really big deal. So right now, we're going to go ahead and go back and start. This is called Falling Slowly, which is the title cut from that CD, that movie. 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

and that was Glenn Hansard, Leave a Light. And we're going to move on. Tom's just walking drunk here in the air studio. Just kidding. And we're going to play some Chris Smither, pick up the pace just a little bit. I mean, boy, we're going to all miss Glenn Hansard. What a treasure he was. But we're going to play a song called Leave the Light On, and it's a little bit more upbeat. And we're going to play this right now, Leave the Light On by Chris Smither. And you are tuned to the Acoustic Peace Club on WMNF Tampa. In just about 15 minutes, we're going to have a little bit of a phone interview and hear about George Mann and Cy Conn's music. But right now, Leave the Light On.

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1: The golden voice of Bill Dudley, and boy, do we love him, and he's so knowledgeable. Hey, I know I shouldn't start a sentence with, hey, I just got back from vacation. I was in North Carolina, and we went to the wonderful Swannanoa Music Camp Gathering. It's just called the Swannanoa Gathering. The first week we were at was Fiddle Mandolin Week, and Daryl Anger and Mike Marshall were in charge of that week, and the second week that we went to was Vocal Week, and we didn't attend the whole thing. They have concerts at night where all the teachers perform, and we went to that. Sally Rogers and Claudia Schmidt do the Vocal Week at Swannanoa. And so I've got two songs picked out by them. These concerts were magic. For many of you, those of you that may have seen these artists at the Friday Morning Music Hall when they came, you would be in love with this. And that's up at the Swannanoa Gathering, just a little bit north of Asheville, and one exit up from where we were staying. So it was magic. We're going to start off with them. In terms of, if you were listening to the beginning of the show, we talked about Hazel Dickens and her Appalachian roots and style of singing. And this next song is a little bit in that vein, although Sally Rogers, I believe, is from up east, and Claudia Schmidt of somewhere in the middle there, Minnesota, I think. And I think she's going to come back in January. So anyway, we're going to hear Way Down the Road, Sally Rogers and Claudia Schmidt, followed by Mike Marshall and Daryl Anger.
2: I remember back in 33 when we was all down in Tennessee just getting by.

You're trying to pay the rent. You're trying to save a buck. Patching up a tire on a worn-out truck. City folks passing, yelling, hey, Kentuck. Way down the road. Said we'd move back south when the war geared down. But your dreams die easy when the check comes round. And you're caught

0: And that was the wonderful instrumentation, Daryl Anger and Mike Marshall, who I was lucky enough to see just recently up in Swannanoa. And before that, Sally Rogers and Claudia Schmidt, Way Down the Road, and that's off their album they recorded together called Closing the Distance. And I have someone on the phone right now that I'm really excited to talk to, so we're going to see if I can get him on now. George, can you hear me?
1: I hear you loud and clear. I hope you can hear me okay.
0: I can hear you very well. Thank you very much. Welcome to the Acoustic Peace Club. I'm so happy to have you here. And I'm going to just do a little bit of reading from the materials that I have on you. George is a former union organizer based in New York, songwriter, producer, and he interprets labor and people's history in his concerts. He's produced albums featuring such folk music legends as Pete Seeger, Utah Phillips, Tom Paxton, and tours of the U.S. and Australia to honor the Almanac Singers and Joe Hill. George brings his experience as a union organizer and educator to his concerts, stories, and songs about historic events and the struggle for a better life. He's recorded and produced two albums of Cy Khan's songs, my dear friend Cy Khan, as part of his tours to the U.K., Ireland, Europe, Australia, and North America. In 2027 and 28, George will offer a special program of Cy's music. You know, George, when I've known Cy, I guess I met him first in like 1984. And I'm going to tell you, the guy never rests. I mean, he is, we've met each other up in Alaska multiple times. And right when I think he's slowing down, I get in touch with him and I think he's going to tell me, okay, I'm not doing so much. But they've gotten some new project going on. And so how is it to work with this man?
1: Well, it's wonderful, among other things, and it's a lot of fun putting these albums together. Cy approached me about, I guess, 3 years ago now with an email after I'd been recording some of his songs, and he always complimented me on the production of his songs that I had recorded. I'd done Aragon Mill, and
0: that's the favorite one, yeah.
1: Two of my favorite songs of his. And he said one day in an email, you know, I'm turning 80 next year, and I can't really travel and tour like I used to anymore. I really would appreciate it if there was a great labor folk singer out there who would put together an album of my songs for my 80th birthday. Do you know anybody?
0: You say, well, I can think of one person.
1: Yeah, well, that was a joke. You know, I mean, I didn't get it. I wasn't sure if he was talking about me or if he was actually asking for a recommendation.
0: He's very clever that way, isn't he? He roped you in.
1: He plays word games, and that's why he's such a brilliant lyricist and songwriter. But anyway, we got to talking, and, you know, I said, well, you've got such a wealth of material and our background in the labor movement. We should make an album of your labor songs.
0: Yeah.
1: And then we started thinking about all the people who have recorded his great songs over the years. So on that Labor Day album 2 years ago, it was 11 songs of Cy and me, and 10 songs with just esteemed friends as Billy Bragg, John McCutcheon, Magpie, Odetta was on one of them, Joe Jenks, all these great folk singers.
0: Oh, wonderful. We played Joe Jenks earlier today. Great, great artist. What a great
1: and
0: life you're having.
1: Project for his 80th birthday. And so we started talking about a year ago about making another record. And really seriously started thinking about it around Christmas time and saying, well, look, let's find what's in your archives. Let's record some new stuff. We wrote three songs together for this album. And we started the process in February, recording with my wonderful musician, Ithaca. And we got Cy on four songs, but those were recorded years ago, and they're from his archives. Two of them are just him alone on acoustic guitar and singing, beautifully done renditions of Stranger in This Land and Fight for Your Union. And then two of his songs, we just took his vocal tracks, and then we added all the music for my musicians here in the studio in Ithaca.
0: Well, this album is perfect for this show because we're playing worker songs today, and then we will do so the last Sunday of August, so we'll be able to play again from this album. So it's great. This is perfect timing. I want to play a song. The first one that we want to play is Put Your Money Where Your Mouth Is. And Cy wrote this song for the Maryland Humanities Commission film about the closing of the giant unionized Sparrow Point steel mill in East Baltimore and during the Great Depression of the 1930s, don't buy where you can't work, was the slogan of the national campaign by African Americans to boycott stores that wouldn't hire them as workers. Baltimore was one of the cities where that campaign was most powerful. So we're going to play that song right now, and then we're going to come back and talk, okay?
1: Thank you.
0: Well, I think we're going to do that. Let's see. I had to remember where we had stuff placed.

0: And we are speaking with George Mann, who has recorded this album called Mayday with Psycon. Psy's in his 61st year as a civil rights union and community organizer, musician, and author. And he has simultaneously had successful careers in musical theater, composing, lyricist, a book writer, and as an internationally recognized songwriter, recording, and performing artist. So Psy-Con still going strong. His musical body of work includes 18 albums and his original songs for adults, 9 albums of his songs recorded by other artists, and a collection of labor and civil rights songs recorded with Pete Seeger and Jane Sapp, the songs and scripts for 7 musicals, Peggy Seeger and Kathy Mattea. That's quite a resume that Psy has, and what a great, how wonderful that you two are so lined up in philosophies that you can release this album together and be so in sync. Are you there with me, George?
1: Of course. Can you hear me?
0: I always thought maybe I'd put you to sleep or something.
1: Oh, no. I love hearing about Psy-Con. That's why, I mean, we've been friends for a few years, but, you know, we've only been in the same room a couple of times because, you know, with COVID and everything in recent years, and he doesn't travel anymore. I live in upstate Ithaca, New York.
0: That was going to be my next question.
1: South Carolina.
0: You know, I was in the hospital recently, and I was texting with Psy, and the only thing he had to say, he didn't go, oh, how are you, or anything. He goes, that's a good union hospital. It's the only one in all of North Carolina. And I went, okay. So anyway, the next song we're going to play, and we're
1: in North Carolina in the hospital?
0: I was. I was in North Carolina, which was, there were a lot of good things about that, but being in that hospital was not one of them. But at any rate, let's move on with this. You know, the next song, I have another song set up to play that I want to get in. It's called Fight for Your Union, a powerful vocal performance from Psy drives the point. Hold on a second. We have these spacers here in our shows, and that one just went off, so I'm sorry. A powerful vocal performance from Psy drives the point of the song home. The reason we have a middle class in so many countries, he says, is that they had strong unions which fought not just for their own members, but for all the people. In the United States, we have Social Security, Medicare, and other national programs that are vital to the well-being of the poor and working people. So that's why the people at the top would like to get rid of some of those things, because they just want that money. But we need that. We need that. I mean, a big percentage of us rely on those programs, and we don't want them to go away. So I'm like right up there with you. Fight for Your Union. And this is number 11 on your album entitled Mayday, George Mann and Psy-Con. And we're going to play that right now.

about justice and right. You'll only get yours if you stand up and fight. Would you fight for the truth? Would you fight for what's fair? Would you answer the call? Tell me, would you be there? Would you fight for what's right? Would you fight for what's good?

0: I love that song. It kind of reminds me of the song, What Will I Leave? Do you think that's true?
1: Yes, a little bit. Well, the thing about this album you need to remember is that Psy sings lead on 4 songs. I sing on 8. And they have a full band behind them on many a song.
0: It's funny you say that, because my co-host, Tom, was going, who's playing that guitar? Not on this last song, but on the one before, that electric guitar. Who did that?
1: Oh, yes, my lead guitar player, Rich DiPaolo, who's all over all of my albums.
0: Oh, well, tell him that we really like that.
1: Yeah, Rich played a wonderful part on that. And but I also wanted a couple of songs of Psy alone on the guitar, like that is. He recorded that song and his version of Stranger in This Land anywhere from 15 to 25 years ago. Nobody knows the exact date because the studio files don't tell you when it was recorded. It just has the last date it was mixed or entered from the computer files of what he has, since his old studio engineer had passed away years ago. And all he's got is the raw files that they sent him. So we wanted a couple of songs aside just like that, because that's how he mostly performed. Occasionally he performed with other musicians, but generally, like me, he's a folk singer, one guitar, one voice. And so, yeah, I encourage people to check out the rest of the album too, because there's some other wonderful stuff with wonderful musicians. Magpie sings on one song.
0: Oh, great.
1: Ask the Penguin, Ask the Seal. And a great core of Ithaca musicians that are on, well, they were on the Labor Day album too, on the 11 songs we did with Psy for that album.
0: That's right, and I did play quite a bit from that album. We will be playing more from this album, May Day, on the last Sunday of August, which is going to be August 30th, I believe. And we'll be definitely playing more from this. And I have so much admiration for you and for Psy, but for you for putting this whole album together. These are important songs that people need to remember and to listen to. And I can't imagine that Psy's got any more songs up his sleeve, but it wouldn't surprise me. George, it's a pleasure to talk to you.
1: Thank you. There are plenty of unreleased songs that he has recorded demos of over the years, and that's what some of the songs on May Day are. At least 3 or 4 of them were songs that we took from his archives and then re-recorded with my music.
0: Oh, nice.
1: So we have a nice blend between him and me, and really had a lot of fun making this record. I don't know that we'll ever make a third one, but he's still writing, and that was the other point I wanted to make, that there are 3 new songs on there that I co-wrote with him.
0: Oh, that's awesome.
1: To touch on the current situation and the current administration, let's put it that way.
0: He's always thinking about the current topics, no doubt about it, and he's got something funny and smart to say about it. So you guys are a gems together. I love this album entitled May Day. It's George Mann and Psy Khan. Thank you very much for calling in today, and I hope that we can talk again soon about this, and definitely be playing more from this album and our next Labor Day special that we'll be having. So, George, thank you so much for giving us your time. I really appreciate it.
1: Thank you. I hope to be down in Florida in February. I usually do some concerts up in Jacksonville, the Stetson Kennedy Foundation and the Unitarians up there. And by the way, you may have heard Cece Severin, a wonderful folk musician. She just passed away. So I want to recognize her, Ken Connors and Cece, who are part of the Folk Music Club up in Jacksonville.
0: Well, I've got to run right now, but I do want to ask you to please get in touch with me when you're coming down to Florida, because we'd love to see you again and talk to you. That's a very popular time to come to Florida. So take care, George Mann. Good work on your album. I mean, really good work. Thank you so much.
1: Thank you. Have a great day. Take care.
0: You too, George. You are tuned to the Acoustic Peace Club on WMNF Tampa. I want to let you know that we had another person pass away, believe it or not, this week. And it's been 1 week. Betty Saar died. Her work encourages a personal connection to the artist and the experience. She's a painter, and actually she's kind of an assembly artist. And she says, to me, the trick is to seduce the viewer. If you can get the viewer to look at the work of art, then you might be able to give them some sort of message. And as one of the artists that ushered in the development of the assemblage art, Betty Saar's practice reflects an African-American identity, spirituality, and the connectedness between different cultures. Her symbolically rich body of work has evolved over time and demonstrates the environmental, cultural, political, racial, and technological, economic, and historical context to which it exists. And she had an over 6-decade career, and she continued to make work right up till the very end. She passed away this week. I'm going to play the song by Kate Wolf called Eyes of a Painter for Betty Saar.

bird and a hurricane. Roy Schneider and Kim Mayfield, the Reckless Saints, they're on a big tour right now. We will be happy to have them come back to Florida. This is Glenn Campbell, the wonderful voice on Wichita Lineman. Oh.

0: WMNF Tampa. This has been the Acoustic Peace Club. I'm in here with Tom Elligott every Sunday from noon to 2. This is Rain Dance by Tony Elman, Joe Craven, and Daryl Anger, and incredible percussionists. And thank you for tuning in today. We've loved having you. I hope you enjoyed our worker songs, our interview with George Mann. And we will be back next Sunday at noon with some great music on the Acoustic Peace Club. Tom, don't talk so much next time.
1: I was just going to say, on WMNF Tampa.
0: That's right. Thank you.
1: Joy Katz and Guthrie.
0: And the Sunday Simca coming up next. Stay tuned. My name's Jeannie Holton, here with Tom Elligott, and this is the Acoustic Peace Club.

0: Thanks, everybody. Y'all are so kind. So, as far as country music goes, this is a sort of one based around a bit of drinking night. Yeah. Yeehaw! Like horses in the barn burning up. Should I tune this?
1: I'm so sorry. We just need a little more fiddle.

0: Everybody, can we please put our hands together for Craig, Brian, and Eddie, who are doing the sound. Thank you, guys. They've been really patient, and I'm so picky. Well, I guess it's going to be kind of clear at the end of this that if you know me, you might end up in a song. And when I introduced my grandmother as Agnes to the boys today, she swatted my butt. But she and my other grandmother and a woman named Rose in Nashville are all part of the background that went into making this Lady Ella Arkansas that we're going to sing about for you up. And maybe just... Oh, gosh. I can't hear myself. I don't know what's going to... Can we just put a little bit more of this... I'm trying to sing really loud, but hello. Maybe a little level of this in there.
1: I think the mains are on.
0: The mains are on? Hello. Please, a little bit. I don't know. Hello. Yeah, there. Thank you. Thank you.
2: Thanks for sticking around. We saved you the best for the last. Not only in Florida, but maybe one of the best in the country, the best Americana bands. And they are really breaking out all over. It's great to have them here tonight. Okay, now we have some other news. Just before we do this intro, I was sitting out there and all these people were coming up and they wanted... Blackfinger CDs, and they thought they were sold out, but they just found out more. So if you want Blackfinger CDs, the band that just played, they're back there now, and you can get more Blackfinger CDs. You know, this band has been near the top of WMNF's playlist the last two or three years, probably top five every year in the most played bands on WMNF. We are glad that they are here tonight. Bradenton, Florida's pride. Have gone, will travel.
3: We're gonna do one more for you, and then Blackfinger's gonna come up. It's been great. Thank you so much, everybody, for coming out tonight at the 5th Annual Americana Fest. That's right. Hey, it's Josh. I know this guy. He's crazy. Watch out for him. He's got fiddle and stuff. It's nuts. Anyway, I need a beer, you know? Can you tell? Anyway, we're going to end it off a little old song by Jimmy Reed, I believe. Am I right, Mark?
4: Jimmy Reed?
3: It's Jimmy Reed. Aerosmith did it. That's how I heard it.

0: we got through it. Here's a tune I wrote many years ago. It's on the CD. It's one I'm very... I wanted somebody to sing this song for a long time, and TC was the cat, and he came and sang it, and had nothing but great comments about this song for the time the CD's been out. Anyway, it's called Morning Rain.
1: Here's a song my brother David wrote. It never bothers me for someone to call me David, because that way I only have to work half as much. And he works twice too much, so I don't have to work at all. So we fixed this song up for him.
2: A minor technical problem. Alright, here's a waltz here that I call Old Baby.
1: Alright, let's get the Trailer Park Troubadours on out here. Come on, fellas. Rayzilla, Polly, Spoons, George, come on. George the Spork Harris. Not a spoon, not a fork, a spork. George the Spork Harris. We're just taking a little breather so we can pull out all the stops. Okay, we're going to party for M&F now. We're going to really party now. All right? That first set was just a trial run. We're just seeing where you guys were. So who's ready? Okay. Give these guys applause like they've just walked out on stage and get us rolling now. Give it up. The Trailer Park Troubadour.
3: Hey, you know, ladies and gentlemen, we'd like to kick it up a notch. Not only, first of all, listen, y'all give it up one more time, Mr. Chuck Riley over here on the bass guitar. Y'all give it up. Man, I remember coming up in the Bay Area, and Mr. T.C. Carr was the man. I would go see him all the time. I followed you around, man. Man, Mr. T.C. Carr, ladies and gentlemen, it's a pleasure to be on the stage with him. Eddie Wright over here on the guitar, he's a dear sweet friend of mine. I love him. Mr. Greg Polis. I love both of you guys. In a very straight man way. Back over here on the keyboard, y'all give it up for Liz. Hey, back behind us on the drums is my dear sweet cousin, Mr. Aaron Fowler. He's in a band called Nervous Turkey. The keyboard player I was in Driver's Ed with, Mr. Mark Cunningham. Watch out when he's on the streets. And everywhere I go, people are like, man, you look like this guy that's in that band Nervous Turkey. Mr. Ernie Locke, ladies and gentlemen. We got. All it is this, and just stunning good looks is all I'm saying. Stunning good looks.
4: Hey, what are we gonna do, man? What do you guys wanna do?
5: I don't know, man. You doctor, you
4: man. I kinda wanna do Get Behind the Mule.
5: Well, that's your.
4: It's a medium tempo.
5: Like a
4: Tristan Warren,
5: right, man?
4: Yeah, whatever you want, man. You
3: hear? All right, hey, listen. This is another Tom Waits tune. Here it goes.
6: 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If your feet feel like dancing, feel free.

0: Thank you very much.
1: Let's hear it for the Boogie Woogie Dancers.
0: Nice job. You got the Boogie Woogie right there.
2: Yeah, give it up for these guys. Come on. Oh, yeah. Yeah, it's great. You don't realize these guys ain't paid diddly for this. They came out to support the radio station, support the blues, support you. So thanks again for all these great musicians tonight, man. It was amazing.
3: Ladies and gentlemen, how about a big round of applause, Mr. Ken Torvik, helped put this whole thing together.
4: Really, let's hear it for Ken. He really worked hard on this thing, man. I can't tell you how many times I talked to him on the phone about it. He worked hard. He worked on Saturday and Sunday. He worked hard. He did.
2: I had to deal with musicians for about 3 months. It was hell.

0: me and you.
1: All right, y'all. It's a new one. This song is for Miss Georgia.
2: Okay. Yeah, and then went down. Okay.
3: One, two. Thank you.

0: Thank you.
1: That's what I'm talking about. I hate chords. I really hate chords. I do. I have the cordless, but I didn't use it tonight. So, all right. All right. Some gospel music for you. Here we go. Let's give it a... Yeah.

0: Thank you.
1: Thank you very much.
2: Thank you so much. We are so, so honored to be part of WMNF's 2010 Americana Fest. Lots of great bands. Thank you, Ted. Thinking of us, Randy.
3: This calls It's All Right.

0: you.
1: Oh, thank you.
2: All right, ladies and gentlemen, it's time to do the twist. This is from that same album. This is called the Habanera Twist.
3: There's another new one called Narrow Road.

right, Ed.

0: We want to say a big thank you to Skipper's Smokehouse, WMNF, and all the staff that's working this event, too. They're doing a great job. Give it up for them. It's awesome to be here with you guys. If you haven't heard us before, we're Mike Dunn in the Kings New England. Give it up for Joseph Martins, who played right before us. And Blackfinger's up next. We love those guys, so give them all of your attention. This next one's off our new record, Sundowner. This one's called Princeton. Here we go.
1: Hey, thank you guys so much. Mr. Eddie Wright sitting in on the guitar. Hey, listen, so we're going to get the jam started. We're going to take a break, and then we're going to get the jam started. You guys ready? Nice. Hey, but before we take a break, though, I'm going to tell you guys.
2: Yeah.
1: We're a bunch of poor, innocent kids up here on the stage playing the music that we love, making our way through life. And if anybody's interested in sponsoring the band, you too can buy a CD back there in the back. It's our national debut. Me and Ed both have our CDs back there. If anybody feels like helping out a bunch of poor kids, go right ahead.
3: What are you...

0: Thank you. And I just want to clarify, I'm in complete support of those incredible men and women who are putting their lives on the line for our freedom. But it's just, our leaders that need to get with the program. Well, it's true. And that Robert Fisk guy that was talking today about having to constantly justify your reason when you go to war for ideological purposes, and there's just so many better things we could be spending our money on, like children and sort of things with a socialist sort of bend, like healthcare and sustainable agriculture.
1: Or you could just burn it all and not kill anybody. That'd be better too.
0: Just burn it all.
1: Yeah, I mean, at least. No, I'm serious. At least
0: burn,
1: you know,
0: what? Burn.
1: It's, at first, do no harm.
0: Right. Yeah, it's heavy stuff. But we have to focus on, at least I personally have to focus on, is the fact that as individuals, we really do have tremendous power with every dollar we spend, and not just that, but every thought we think. Like literally, the person walking down the street and what you think, that affects their lives because we're all connected. We know it's a holistic world we live in. And this is just a little quick segue. That was really illustrated to me by the professors that I had when I attended St. Pete College, and whom are here tonight, Professor Bird, Professor Yackel, Professor Wiley, who, as well as my mother and Emily, a lot of teachers here who have devoted their lives to illustrating to young minds and all minds, because all of our minds are really young when you look at the big, grand, glacial scheme of things. There's just, you can't do anything without affecting every other living creature. It's a web, there's a ripple effect, and we really have such an incredible amount to contribute with our daily actions. And we work with an organization called the Food Routes Network that promotes awareness of sustainable agriculture and access to those businesses and persons that grow in a sustainable fashion, so that we really will have something to pass on to the generations to come. And if you go to their website, foodroutes, foodroutes.org, you can put in your zip code, and up will come a list of everything near you, businesses that support family farms, the family farms themselves, CSAs, which stands for... Right, I know, I'm a member. I just forgot what I meant. Community-supported agriculture. And it's cool. The Nashville CSA I'm in is at the Quaker Church, which is a sweet place to go and meditate. And... anyhow, all right, so here's Plow to the End of the Row. It's our last title track off our last record.
2: Guys, this is our last song. And I got a story to kind of connect with it here. On the way here, my father went out fishing this morning, and I actually passed him coming on 417 over this way, and waved to him like an idiot, like he's going to expect me to be passing him on 417. Of course, he didn't know who the hell I was. Sorry, kids. Started talking to him. He started telling about the show and everything, and he started to break down and started to cry, and it's because he's battling cancer right now, and he literally had to get off the phone with me because he had to pull over because he was sick from his treatments and stuff. He hung up with me. I was upset about it. I called my wife at home. On the end of that connection is another cry, but it's my newborn baby daughter. So there's good and bad here, but I'm caught right in the spectrum of the head of the river and at the delta of the river. And it's really hard seeing that spectrum of emotion of a newborn coming into your life and seeing the patriarch of your family starting to wither away on you. So this song I'd like to dedicate to not only myself, my little newborn daughter, my dad, but to every single one of you, because every one of us is riding the river of life. And let's forge it the best way we can possible. This one's called River. It's our last song. We're the 9 Volts. Thank you guys so much for your attention. Thank you.
3: Thank you, Bob. Let's get this show started. I want to introduce to you Larry Lisk from WMNF Tuesday Afternoon Blues.
4: Thanks, Ken. Hey, how you doing, blues lovers? What a great day. Man, oh, man. It's a good thing that the blues can make you happy as well as sad, because it's a happy day. Listen, what Bob said about the marathon. Yeah, we do need your support at Community Radio. If you haven't supported one of the blues shows yet, please do either Monday or Tuesday. That would be Cheryl on Monday or me on Tuesday. WMNF made a commitment a long time ago to the blues. Matter of fact, the first national act that WMNF brought in for a concert was Little Milton. So their blues roots go back to the beginning of this station, and it's up to all of us to keep the blues on the air and keep WMNF on the air. So please do make a pledge. All right. You saw this band here not too long ago when they opened up the gate show for the Blind Boys. They were incredible. We brought them back. The Gary Brown Blues Band.
5: Thank you very much. Thank you. Thank you. Indeed, it's a great day for some fun and blues, wouldn't you say? I didn't hear you, wouldn't you say? Thank you very much. So we might as well get this thing rolling.
6: Gentlemen.

0: you so much. Thank you very much.
1: Everybody, once again, all these gentlemen up here are so talented and such just rocking dudes. So much fun, so kind. And they all have wonderful music available back there at our merch table. They all have records. I encourage you to check them out. We're going to do a song now off Eric Merrill's record, The Western Star. It's called Brown's Dream. And Eddie, could I ask you a question up here real quick, please? But meanwhile, Eric Merrill, everybody, Brown's Dream.
0: Thank you so much. It's been a long day, isn't it? For some of us. Is it odd if I play an electric guitar? All right, we're going to do another song from the new record.
2: Man, this has got a laryngitis or something. I must have caught some kind of bug down here. Lee Allen was the man who put a horn in rock and roll. And he was from Pittsburgh, Kansas, and then moved to Denver, but then he went to New Orleans when he was 18. So this goes out to Lee Allen always.
3: I was told to watch that minute, so that minute
4: thank you.
3: Done got where it's supposed to be. So we'd like to say thank you very much. Thank you.
5: Thanks, man. Good job. Come on, one more time. Gary Brown Blues Band. Gary Brown. Gary plays down in Ybor a lot, so there's still plenty of blues going down in Ybor City. They've got a CD back there, too, so... All these bands, if you get involved with the Blues Society, you can go to the Blues Society website and see where all these bands are playing. All these bands we have.
6: We put some paper, we shamelessly put some paper out there. We are in a trying to go to the Americana Music Conference in Nashville. I was there last year. I saw Randy Wynn. I saw Linda Liu and Cheryl Mogul there. It was fun. We had a great time in Nashville. But this time we want to showcase. In order to do that, we need your vote through the Alternative Root magazine, online magazine. We got to make it on a summer sampler with Paul Thorne. Woo! That was good. All right.
2: I was born by a river, but it was paved with cement. I was born by a river, but it was paved with cement. Still I stand in the river and dream that I was soaking wet.

0: We totally appreciate it. This has been an awesome day of music. We've got to see a lot of our really good friends play this afternoon, and we're still here to talk about it. So that's pretty awesome. We're gonna play.
1: I think that song's about being an alcoholic. I don't know. I didn't write it.
2: It's about wasted potential. Or potentially wasted.
1: So it's about being an alcoholic.
2: All right, this next song's about St. Johns County, where I'm from.

0: Y'all are going, but Florida is a flat land. It is flat, but
1: she's looking up, way back.
0: Been up in Tennessee for 8 years. Yeah, way back, way, way, way back. Back. And, before glaciers even. Right on. Speaking of way back, this next song is inspired by an African-American custom when folks were brought over from Africa were, due to our government's decree, not legally acknowledged as citizens, nor given any rights, and they weren't allowed to marry. They contrived their own ceremony for becoming wed, and they would jump over a broom, and that practice sort of worked its way up into the mountains, and now we're going to sing about it. It's called Jump the Broom.

0: Thank you.
1: This is the first cut off of our CD. 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

0: Thanks so much.
1: Eric Merrill, everyone, from the Western Star.

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He has spared no expense. $2.50, and I think they were worth every penny.

0: to go? Really appreciate you all coming out tonight and coming out early to catch the early part of the show. It's going to be a an amazing show all the way through, so you don't want to leave, because by the end you'll be exhausted and you'll just be sitting out there. So don't forget, the dance floor is free. Mac likes to dance, so you know, everybody wants to take Mac out in the chair here dancing, that'd be great. Hey, one question I get all the time is, who the hell are you? I see you everywhere. So my name's Ken Torvik. I'm just a volunteer at the radio station. I helped start the Suncoast Blues Society with Larry Lisk. Neither one of us are on the board anymore. They kicked our ass off. And I always find ways to get myself back involved so they can't just throw me out and get rid of me. So don't forget to stop back there at the Suncoast Blues Society booth. Grab a newsletter. It's free. We'll be having our 12th anniversary in June here at Skippers. It's been great having the Blues Society here for 12 years, working with Skippers, working with WMNF. And all the local bands. And I'm happy today because we're having all local bands here to showcase what we've got in our great area. We've got some great bands. You're going to be blown away today. So thanks for coming out. And thanks to WMNF, 88.5. And without that radio station, there'd be no blues shows, you know. Not many places in this country have a radio station playing that much blues for all of our blues lovers to get and check it out. So, and to get to hear these bands so we can show off what we have here locally. WMNF has got a raffle going on tonight. Bob's back there. They've got a crowd. They've got a whole bunch of stuff. They're going to give away some Sapphire, the Upperty Blues Women with Julie Black. They're here April 10th. They've got tickets for that they're giving away. They got an M&F tribute for The Cure. Not sure we have that many Cure fans here, but that'll be fun. They're going to give away Tropical Heat Wave tickets. Tropical Heat Wave has Michael Burks playing some blues this year, along with Trombone Shorty, Chuck Prophet, Beau Soleil, the Vodka Knots, one of our great local bands. So there's some stuff they're giving away. So go on back there and buy some tickets for the raffle and enjoy it. So we're going to start it off here with a couple of good friends of the blues and the Blues Society. Got some great CDs. All the bands will have their CDs for sale back at the Blues Society booth. So please, everybody, give a warm welcome to Liz Pennock and Dr. Blues.
1: Thank you very much.
2: Oh, thank you.
1: And thanks to Ken Torvik. He's done a hell of a lot for the blues in Tampa Bay for many years. We all appreciate it very much.
2: Yes, we do.
1: And we're honored to be here with all these great local. We hate that word local because a lot of us play nationally and internationally too. But it's great that M&F is doing this for us. And we're glad to be here. And glad we got some rain last night.
2: Yeah. I hope the weather clears up a little bit today. But
1: anyway, I'm going to start out with one of my songs from our latest CD. The new CD is called Boogie Woogie Staircase. And we got some in the back with the beside the Suncoast Blues Society folks.

away like the setting sun. Well, I believe in truth, but sometimes I've lied. Well, everybody says they love me, but I don't know why. I don't know why. I don't know why.

0: Thank you very much. So David Pokingham.
1: And one, and two, and three, and...

0: Real Country Swing. Yo.
1: Y'all met Mr. Tim Turner over here on guitar. So we gotta move right on through because we only got 30 minutes and we want to get you as much music as possible. Y'all been having a good day here? We got some new ones for y'all that maybe y'all haven't heard. Maybe some of you have. But I know some of you haven't.
2: Is that okay? Okay, good. It didn't seem like it was for a minute. I was like, oh no.
1: It's got to be okay.

Another thing that California has in common with Florida is there's a lot of places to go surfing. I would not mislead you. I am not a surfer of any ilk. I had a surfboard. My dad covered it, and I took it out, and it sunk.

0: Thank you guys. Thank you so much.
1: This is an old song. It's called Freightliner.
2: Holy love is my

0: It's so good to be back here playing the Americana Fest. 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
2: Good morning. Welcome to the morning show. This is 88.5 WMNF Tampa. I'm here with, well, Randy Z is incognito in the studio, so I'm just going to say good morning to her. She's here. And we're going to get started. Let's see how this goes here. Here we're going to start with some Nico. Oh, wait. We are...

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It's a little early for pie, but, you know, I could, you could twist my arm. You could twist my arm. Well, we just heard Making Pies, of course, from Patty Griffin, one of WMF favorites. We heard Ben Harper before that and Grace Jones with La Vie en Rose. And we started out the morning show with These Days from Nico Case. I'm Jaya Rose. I'm in today for the morning show and just getting my my feet wet again. Happy to be here, though, as always. So we're going to keep going. We have the news at 6:30, so be sure you stick around.

0: Well, we just heard from Bruce Cockburn with a fruity song, Mango. It's summer. The fruit's pretty good right now, I'd have to say. Yeah, except my fruit doesn't seem to last as long in my fridge. So I think it really does say something for buying good appliances. That's all I'm going to say. Your food will last longer. Fresh food. Okay, well, we're going to go in with Sean. Sean, are you there?
1: Of course I'm here, Jaya.
0: Can you hear me? Mm-hmm. Okay, great. Thanks for doing the news. Sean's going to do the news, and then we're going to have more music coming out of the news.
1: Sounds fantastic. Thanks so much.
0: Thank you.
1: Good morning. I'm Sean Canaan with the WMNF News headlines at 6:31. The Florida primary election is next month. Massive data centers have quickly moved to the top of political discussions. WGCU's John Davis talks with Southwest Florida In Focus host Jennifer Crawford about how these AI computing centers have become a key point of election campaigns in Florida.
2: This has been a national issue and certainly a statewide issue. More than 20 local governments in Florida have either instituted some kind of ban or temporary moratorium on the construction of new AI data centers, or they're in the process of figuring out how they would do that, or they're at least holding hearings on the possibility. And this, of course, as we know, is because of the high amount of water they require to keep them cool, the high amount of energy that they use, issues with compatibility of surrounding land use, the noise that they generate. Conversely, Fort Meade is one of the few places in Florida where local elected leaders have gone ahead and approved a proposed hyperscale AI data center, and they're facing significant pushback from the public on that issue and even litigation.
3: Now, this has emerged as a major political issue in the state of Florida and elsewhere, especially with our midterms approaching. How is this impacting the perspectives of voters?
2: Well, I think what voters are going to be looking at with this literally or really looks at what the state legislature might do. Because the state legislature in recent years has dramatically increased the number of preemption bills that they pass. And these are measures that take away the regulatory authority of local governments and put it in the hands of the state government. And this has been on a broad range of issues, everything from firearm regulation to disposal of plastics to vacation rentals. And so I can see voters being concerned that the issue of whether or not AI data centers would be allowed in their community might be taken away from their local elected officials to make those decisions. Now, this year, the state legislature did pass a measure establishing statewide standards for data centers. Well, not fully preempting local land use authority. So as it stands, local governments still do have the ability to adopt those moratoriums and to consider, you know, land use zoning changes. But I think that whether or not that would change in the future might be impacting how voters at least consider who they want representing them in the state house and senate. And you got to remember, this year, every state house seat is up for election, and half of the state senate seats are up for election. So that's going to be significant.
3: How is this issue with these hyperscale data centers playing out on the statewide level, especially with the race for Florida's governor?
2: That's where we're seeing a lot happen. Presumptive Republican frontrunner, Southwest Florida Republican Byron Donalds, is being backed by pro-AI political action committees. A pro-AI PAC recently committed to supporting Donald's campaign with $5 million. And this has really given an opportunity for his fellow Republican opponents in the primary to go after him, saying that he's too cozy with the AI data center industry. But Donald's has kind of been pushing back on that. He's been talking a little tougher in a recent campaign ad. He said, quote, "In my Florida, if you don't protect our pocketbooks or our people, you won't build data centers, period." And just on Monday, he introduced legislation in the U.S. Congress intended to prevent artificial intelligence data centers from driving up utility costs. So this would literally require data centers, if Congress adopts it, to find their own private sources of water and electricity, as opposed to tapping into the power grid and public water utilities. So, and on the other end of that, you have the presumptive Democratic nominee, David Jolly, who very recently has come out saying that if he's elected governor, he's going to pursue a statewide moratorium on AI data centers for the immediate future. A lot of different perspectives on that, and certainly something that's on everybody's mind. I think the bottom line is, when it comes to politics and elections, the issue of data centers is going to be the new normal. It's here to stay.
3: There is a new public opinion poll out of the University of North Florida that shows the race tightening for governor in and the Senate seat. What can you tell us about that?
2: Right. So, again, Byron Donalds, the presumptive Republican nominee, at least the front runner, he's about 5 points ahead of the presumptive Democratic nominee, David Jolly, in a hypothetical general election matchup. Now, that's about 1 point tighter than the University of North Florida's last public opinion poll in early March.
1: That's WGCU host and reporter John Davis with Southwest Florida in Focus host Jennifer Crawford. Traffic is heavy approaching downtown Tampa on I-4 West. There's a chance of thunderstorms this morning. It'll be breezy with highs in the high 80s today. Tonight, expect scattered thunderstorms and showers overnight with lows near 80. Tomorrow, partly cloudy and breezy. Afternoon showers or thunderstorms, highs in the high 80s. I'm Sean Canaan with the WMNF News headlines at 636 on 88.5 FM and WMNF.org.

0: morning.
1: I'm potting this down because I made a boo-boo. 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Here we go. Leon Bridges, Light the Way.

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Do not set it on snooze. This is a very relaxing song, but it's meant to ease you out of your bed this morning, not keep you there all day. It's Monday. Come on.

Wait, did my alarm just go off? 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I hope you're awake. That was a little taste of honey. And I do take honey in my tea. I switched from sugar a while back, so I like a little taste of honey. Lionel Hampton and his Just Jazz All-Stars. And prior to that, we heard from Los Lobos a song called Arizona Skies, a really pretty instrumental that I think we should pay attention to. And prior to that, this is a new song. It's called Bare Bones, and it's by Tyler Bryant and The Shakedown from their CD Shake the Roots. We heard Leon Bridges, Ruthie Foster. We heard a lot of Dave Alvin and Jimmy Dale Gilmore. It's all on WMNF. So if you go to WMNF.org, check on the playlist, and you can find any music that you missed, and I'm working on the playlist here. So it's live. This is live. I am standing in the studio.

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2: No. Oh, no. So sorry. Minor detail. Operator error. It's all good. I just had...
3: Hit the wrong song.
2: The wrong song. Yeah. It happens to the best of us. Yeah. And the worst of us.
3: And, yeah, you don't have to point out your mistakes. Just keep moving.

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Well, Natalie Merchant and 10,000 Maniacs bringing us Trouble Me. That's a live MTV. That's a very old CD, but still great to hear her soft voice this morning. Prior to that, we heard a... I don't know if you were listening to the lyrics, but it's called, the song is called Doomed Lovers, and it's by a band called, or a couple really, called Twin Temple, and it's a very sad song, so it's not wishing the best for everyone involved, but we know that times get tough, times get better. This is Us, Mark Knopfler and Emmylou Harris. And before that, we heard Chuck Prophet. It's a good day to be alive, and it certainly is a good day on community radio. Chuck Prophet will be in concert, I'm so thrilled to say, August 13th, Thursday night, Skipper's Smokehouse, starting at 8 p.m. Tickets are online, are $30 in advance and $35 at the door. So get yours now. It's going to be a pretty good show, I would say. Okay, I'm back here, and let's see. Do I have, what's going on here? Hold on. All right, here we're going to hear some Decemberists. And we'll be back. The news is coming up in like 5 minutes or 6 minutes or something like that.

might be thinking to yourself, hasn't she played this song already? Yes, today's morning show is brought to you by Los Lobos and their beautiful song, Arizona Skies. Just like our beautiful Florida skies, we can just pretend. Sean's coming up with the news, and I'll talk to you later. I'm Jaya Rose, by the way. I am not Nell Abram, but I wouldn't mind being Nell Abram, but I'm not. So there you have it. Thanks for tuning in today.

0: Hey, Sean.
1: Yes, Joy.
0: How you doing?
1: I'm excellent. How are you?
0: I'm good.
1: You do sound like Nell.
0: She uses better language than I do. She's better spoken. But yes, I suppose we do sound somewhat similar. If you haven't heard me in 10 years, you might think I am Nell. And maybe I am. Okay, no, I'm not. Anyway, Sean's in to do the news. I'm really happy to have you here, Sean, and thank you so much. And we'll get Los Lobos will be back later.
1: All right, sounds great. Thanks
0: so
1: much.
0: Thanks.
1: Thanks, Jaya. Good morning. I'm Sean Canaan with the WMNF News headlines at 7:30. The Florida Supreme Court denied a request for a stay of execution for James R. N. Duckett on Friday. He is one of two inmates scheduled to die by lethal injection tomorrow. Duckett is a former police officer who is scheduled to die at noon tomorrow at Florida State Prison for the 1987 death of 11-year-old Teresa McCabe. The court made a similar ruling against a stay last week regarding Dominic Anthony Ochicone, who is scheduled to be executed tomorrow at 6 in the evening. At 80, Ochicone is set to be the oldest inmate executed by the state since the death penalty was reinstated in Florida in 1976. The Center on Budget and Policy Priorities is warning SNAP participation is facing its fastest decline in decades. Ty Jones Cox, Vice President for Food Assistance at the center, says the decline is due to the Republican reconciliation bill that was enacted last year. She says shifting SNAP's administrative costs to the states and penalizing technical errors is leading to harsher cuts in the program.
2: The cost shift, although it is not taking place until October 2027, states really didn't have time to make the needed adjustments in a slower pace. So what is happening is states are concerned about a potential $100 million or more bill that is coming up. And so the only thing they can control is how to reduce their errors super quick is to kind of make it really more complicated for families to get on. Because at the end of the day, if your caseload is small, then you're on the hook for less money.
1: For Florida this year, the penalty was nearly $1 billion. According to Jones, SNAP participation fell by more than 4.5 million people nationwide. That's an 11% drop in just 9 months. The Florida Department of Education will now offer what's called a Resiliency Educator Endorsement to add to teacher certifications. First Lady Casey DeSantis announced the new designation on Friday, which will be one of 14 endorsements available for educators in Florida to add to their teaching certifications. According to a DOE press release, teachers will be trained in strategies to equip students with the skills needed to overcome life's challenges. An Orlando area man has been arrested for entering Florida with unchecked livestock from a high-risk area in Texas affected by New World screwworm. According to the Florida Department of Agriculture and Consumer Services, the man brought 24 sheep and goats into the state. According to the U.S. Centers for Disease Control, the screwworm is a fly that lays its eggs in body openings and feeds on live animals. It was eradicated from the U.S. in 1966, except for a small outbreak in the Florida Keys in 2017. The parasite can devastate meat production. The 2026 FIFA World Cup is over, but for many Iranians, the tournament became a reflection of the political divisions involving their country. Tampa resident and recent USF graduate Arshia Esmelian attended Iran's match against Egypt in Seattle. He says fans displayed symbols supporting both Iran's government and its opposition, along with Palestinian, Lebanese, and pride flags. But despite all differences, he says the atmosphere inside the stadium remained peaceful.
3: It might sound very like cliche to people, or it might sound very absurd, but for me, a sport like football literally brings peace, you know? Sometimes the only thing you have to do to solve a problem between two countries is have them play football against each other. That's it. You know, and so, that's why for me it's such a powerful tool. It's just a matter of how it's used.
1: Esmelian says most of his family still lives in Iran, where soccer offered a sense of hope during a difficult year that was marked by war and political unrest. Well, there's a crash in Manatee County. It's on I-75 North near State Road 64. The three left lanes are blocked there near mile marker 219, and traffic is slow in both directions of I-75 there. Traffic is also heavy on I-4 West approaching downtown Tampa, off and on beginning at Plant City. Traffic is slow northbound I-75 from I-4 to Temple Terrace. And there's a crash in Hillsborough County on Hillsborough Avenue East at Hoover Boulevard. The two right lanes are blocked there. There's a chance of thunderstorms this morning. It'll be breezy today with highs in the high 80s. Tonight, expect scattered showers and thunderstorms overnight with lows near 80. Tomorrow, partly cloudy and breezy with afternoon showers or thunderstorms and highs near 80. Sorry, highs in the high 80s tomorrow. I'm Sean Canaan with the WMNF News headlines at 7:35 on the WMNF app and 88.5 FM.

Yes, Thea Gilmore with This Girl's Taking Bets, and I don't know if that's a wise thing to do. I'm not anti-Las Vegas, but I'm not a gambler. Well, maybe I am. I'm here this morning, so happy to be here with you. I'm Jaya Rose. This is 88.5 WMNF Tampa. It's the morning show on Monday, and we heard a new song. We heard Carry On by a band named Jungle, and of course we heard The Church with Under the Milky Way. I'm going to start this next set with kind of a longish song, but I love this guy, and I really I think he used to come for WMNF a while back, but his name is Anders Osborne, and I'm

heavily into this. So let's see what we have here. Hold on, please. Okay, let's go. This is Anders Osborne with his song Dark Decatur Love.

Well, good morning. It is 8:16 a.m. My name is Katarina, and you are listening to WMNF Tampa, St. Petersburg, Sarasota. We just heard from a Texas artist, Alex Ammon. Sounds like something from 1974, but it's actually from June 2026. Alex Ammon put out a record called Son of Ammon in June of this year. And he's a young Texas artist living in California. So I guess that's why he's experiencing California blues. Before that, Cat Power with The Greatest. And we got going this third hour together with Glenn Hansard, who we lost way too soon yesterday early morning. The tributes are pouring in for this Irish bard. He just touched so many people with his music, with his live performances. He was very active in the musicians community, helped out many up-and-coming musicians, even up-and-coming journalists, and organized Christmas events in Dublin, busked still on the street, and as a matter of fact, was singing the night of his tragic accident in one of his favorite pubs. So, a consummate artist, he will be missed by his friends and family and all of us who enjoyed his art. Well, today we have some notable birthdays. Buddy Guy turns 90 today. Also, Paul Anka is 85. We've got Seth Avett turning 46, and Kate Bush is 68 today. So here's a, not that we ever need an excuse to hear Kate Bush here on WMNF, but it's a good reason. Happy birthday, Kate Bush. Here's Cloud Busting here on 88.5.

0: morning. You are listening to 88.5 FM WMNF Tampa. My name is Katarina. We just heard from Tyco and Sea Lemon with Another Wave. Before that, Kate Bush, who is 68 today, gave us Cloud Busting. And next, we're going to hear from Lisa Marzilli with the news. Good morning, Lisa.
1: Good morning. I love that. What is it? The thing before Kate Bush?
0: After Kate Bush, yeah. You mean? After Kate Bush was Another Wave.
1: Yeah, that
0: by Tyco
1: awesome.
0: And Sea Lemon. I'm glad you like it.
1: Very nice.
0: Excellent. Well, another birthday today is Seth Avett of the Avett Brothers, of course. He turns 46, so we'll hear Laundry Room right after the news.
1: A youngster. Good morning. I'm Lisa Marzilli with the WMNF News headlines. It's just about 8:30. The Hillsborough County NAACP is questioning why it took so long to fire a Tampa police officer accused of violating department policy. 10 Tampa Bay reports Officer Dukagin Maksuni was caught on body cam video taunting a passerby in 2022 during an arrest and tasing and taunting a man during an arrest in 2026. Hillsborough NAACP chapter president Yvette Lewis tells the news outlet it took 4 years too long for the police department to fire Maksuni.
2: I have concern of the officer and his language, but I have more concern of the other officers that were around him that allowed him to say what he said and do what he do.
1: After an internal audit caught the incident in 2022, Tampa police say Maksuni was disciplined and removed from his squad. Following the tasing incident this year, Deputy Chief Eric DeFelice said Maksuni clearly did not change his course of action after being given an opportunity to do so. Lewis says that opportunity came at the expense of the community and that Maksuni should never have had a badge and gun with that behavior. On Tuesday, the state of Florida put two men to death by lethal injection. Both were convicted in separate murder cases in the 1980s. WMNF's Daria Miranova reports capital punishment opponents gathered in Pinellas County as the sentences were carried out.
3: Not in our name.
4: James Duckett and Dominic Achicone died by lethal injection at Florida State Prison near Stark. It was the state's first double execution in 62 years. Members of Floridians for Alternatives to Death Penalty gathered in Pinellas County to oppose the executions. One of the protesters, John Stewart, says capital punishment is expensive, doesn't improve public safety, and carries the risk of putting innocent people to death.
5: Executions are bad for the state and for society because they do nothing to reduce the murder rate. In fact, death penalty states have higher murder rates. They're far more expensive than life in prison. Most people don't know that.
4: 19 people have been put to death nationwide this year. 12 of those cases were in Florida. Former FADP's executive director Mark Elliott says that educating the public changes how people view capital punishment.
6: In my experience, once people know more about the death penalty, they turn against it because they realize it's just very bad public policy and there's no need for it.
4: Another lethal injection is scheduled in Florida in August. If it moves forward, the state will continue its record-setting pace of capital punishment in 2026. For WMNF News, I'm Daria Miranova in Clearwater.
1: The New College Foundation Board voted yesterday to dissolve the school's nearly 50-year-old alumni association, approving a controversial restructuring over the objections of alumni leaders. The association will be replaced with a foundation-appointed alumni engagement committee made up of members appointed by the foundation. Suncoast Searchlight reports several alumni members urged the foundation not to approve the proposal, arguing it would eliminate an independent alumni voice and further erode the college's relationship with graduates. The Sarasota Liberal Arts School is now led by conservative trustees after a leadership overhaul directed by Governor Ron DeSantis and his allies in 2023. Before yesterday's meeting, alumni chair Chris Van Dyke said the association was considering legal action if the foundation approved the amendments, arguing they failed to provide adequate public notice before advancing their proposal. And say goodbye to West Shore Mall. The Tampa Bay Times reports after years of slumping sales and shuttered stores, a local real estate firm plans to tear down the plaza and redevelop the 54-acre site. Third Lake Partners purchased the aging mall from Ohio-based Washington Prime Group earlier this month for $135 million, according to a deed filed with the Hillsborough County Clerk. The new project will include shops, restaurants, office space, apartments, medical offices, recreational facilities, a bus station, and more. West Shore Plaza opened in 1967 and quickly rose to popularity as the region's first fully air-conditioned indoor mall. It's going to be cloudy and breezy today with a high of 88 and a 70% chance of late morning to early afternoon rain. Lows tonight will be around 80 degrees, and more of the same is on tap for Friday. I'm Lisa Marzilli. It's 8:34, and you're listening to the Thursday Morning Show with Katerina on 88.5 FM and WMNF.org.

Good morning. You just heard a band called Mary in the Junkyard, and we heard a song called Blood off their record Role Model Hermit. I like that. I'm a role model hermit. I only come out of the house to do this show. Hey, it's 8:48 a.m. You're listening to the morning show here on your community radio, 88.5 FM, WMNF Tampa. My name is Katarina, and we're going to hear next from Leon Meitzen, who is from the Tampa Bay area, grew up here, and has moved to Nashville, I believe. And we're going to hear a tune called World Gone By. Leon will be playing at Crowbar tomorrow. It is the last show at that venue. It's going to be missed, Crowbar. Here is Leon Meitzen with World Gone By here on 88.5.

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1: 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My name is Katarina. It is 8:55 a.m. We're coming up on Democracy Now. We have the time for just one more song, and of course, it will be Glenn Hansard. We're going to hear High Hope off his record, Rhythm and Repose. And thank you for the music and for the art and the words, Mr. Glenn Hansard, and rest well. Here's High Hope here on 88.5.

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Why must a man lose everything to find out what he wants?

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1: I know. I've got to be retrained. Hey, blues lovers, good evening, and welcome to Mo Blues Monday. Larry Lisk back in the saddle here, and I think I didn't pull the cinch tight enough because I'm falling off the horse. Hey, glad to be back. Thanks for tuning in for Mo Blues Monday here on WMNF 88.5 FM in Tampa. P-Daddy has joined me tonight, so I am happy about that. That will be a fun thing. Hey, before we go any further, first things first, I want to thank Bobby and P-Daddy and Mark for sitting in for me the couple of weeks when I was vacationing. That was a good time, too, I'll tell you. May tell some stories as we continue on during the day, but did have a good time up in Massachusetts, and I think the coolest thing was the smaller of the tall ships were able to go through the Cape Cod canal, and that was right across the water from our place, and we were seeing all the tall ships come through, so that was, we didn't have to go down and get caught in the traffic. That was very, very cool. Very, very cool. All right, well, we are back and we are ready to play some blues. We got a whole bunch of stuff on tap for you today. A few stories. I've got a whole sheet of things, of notes that I took while I was on vacation, and for various people that I saw and people that I talked to, and we talked about music, and anyway, you'll get the gist of this as we go through it here today. So it should be great fun. Thank you for joining us tonight, and you know the numbers. You know how to get in touch with us.
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1: Indeed. 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You want to text? That's cool. 813-433-0885. We'd love to hear from you. All right, let us get moving, get ready to roll on and play some music. You know what we like to do. We like to start off with some birthday folks. People that were born this week, we want to remember them. They need to be remembered. We're going to start off with some Big Jack Johnson, some Junior Kimbrough. How about Junior Kimbrough, man? A whole style of music was created because of his, that Mississippi Hill Country stuff, so because of Junior. One of the great guitar players of the early 60s, one of the first white guys that went to Chicago and said, teach me how to play, Mike Bloomfield.
0: Him and Butterfield, man. Yeah, they're a welcome in the black clubs.
1: Oh, they were, yeah. Indeed. But nice. He was kind of broke a barrier at that point in time. And then we're going to hear from some Roy Rogers in this first set as well. So thanks for joining us. I'm happy to be back, happy to be playing some blues for you. So let us get started. This is Big Jack Johnson.

0: Hey there, it's DJ Spaceship. That extra car, the one you like to get rid of, not sure what to do, selling it can be a hassle. 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Here's how. 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
1: All right, playing some blues for you on a Monday evening. Thanks for tuning in. That was our birthday set. Roy Rogers with some swing and slide there. A tune called Avalanche. Mike Bloomfield Jr., Kimbrough, and Big Jack Johnson also in that set. Getting us kicked off on a Monday night. A Mo Blues Monday night where we are just playing the doggone blues for you. Larry Lisk here on this side of the mic. P-Daddy's on the other side. Hell, everything's good?
2: I got a smile on my face. Yeah, it's always good. Monday nights here, we're just talking about baseball a little bit in between.
1: If there's dead air, it's because we've been yakking too much. All right, this next set, this is an all-request set. Every song has a story, or at least a partial story. Anyway, we're going to start off with some things that are a little bit out of character, but I'm that kind of guy. You call and you make a request, we'll try to fit it in there somehow. The anonymous texter sent one in. He wanted to hear some U2. He wanted to hear When Love Comes to Town, so I took the version with BB.
2: That's the only version.
1: Yeah, that's the great one. Kyle wanted to hear some Galactic. We got that queued up. Cosmic Charlie, I think this was from a few weeks ago, and I didn't get at it because I took off. Wanted to hear some Lucky Peterson. We got that. Mo wanted to hear some Downchild Blues Band. We got that. And my friend up in Maine said he wanted to hear the Poor Boy Blues. Well, I looked that up, and I found no less than, with just a cursory glance, no less than about 24 versions of that song. So I picked one, and it's a guy that I have never played in 29 years on Mo Blues Monday. I've never played these two guys, and I've always looked for an opportunity to do that. So this is that opportunity, and that's Doc and Merle Watson. So we're going to have fun in this set. Here we go. This is BB and U2.

0: Yeah, all right. Man, I've been waiting for a long time to play some Doc Watson on this show. Finally got the opportunity.
1: And you call yourself a blues show. That was a nice change of pace, I must say.
0: Well, you know, we could have gone another direction. I did find a 9-minute version of that song. Let me qualify that. The name, the Poor Boy Blues, I found, like I say, a couple of dozen, and that was just at a cursory look. So I imagine there's got to probably be another couple dozen versions of that song. But I think what happened is people were using the title and then putting their own words in, because the version with Chet Atkins and...
1: I'm lost there.
0: What's his name? From
1: Roy Clark or somebody like
0: no,
1: that?
0: No. It'll come to me. The name, I can see his face, but his name, I just can't grab it. But yeah, everybody tended to do this song their own way. Mark Knopfler, for crying out loud.
1: Oh my God.
0: For Christ's
1: sake.
0: That's
1: a great combination.
0: Yeah, that was that's another good version, but it's a whole different lyrics for the song. But anyway, I used the opportunity to play Doc and Merle. Like I say, there was a 9-minute slow version of the song with Champion Jack Dupree and King Curtis.
1: We're going to play that. We definitely are.
0: Okay. All right. So, I get to make a suggestion to Reverend Billy. That makes me feel good. I love it. All right. Well, having a ball here playing the Doggone Blues for you on a Mo Blues Monday evening. Thanks for joining us. That last set was all requests. So if you'd like to make one, we'll slip you in next week. We always try to do them special and make a big deal out of it the next week. So, but we do love to hear what you want to hear.
1: We even give the name and who requested it, where they're from, the whole bit.
0: Exactly. We tell the whole story. All right, we're going to start off here. We got a little 2-song soul set here to get us out of our number one. I ran into my friend Deb Lubin at the North Atlantic Blues Festival. Deb lives in San Francisco, and we were talking about various bands, and she asked me if I'd ever seen Jackie Payne, and I said no, but I love the guy, and I know that he passed, so I'll never get to see him, but I did like him. And she said, oh, he was this, he was that. So Deb, I got some Jackie Payne for you. And Rod Bland played at the festival. I'm telling you, that was a great set. I mean, first off, these guys were dressed to the nines. And the fella that was fronting the band, doing the vocals, I mean, it sounded just like his dad, just sounded like Bobby without the, without those things.
1: The chicken thing.
0: It was just so, so good. And Bobby Blue Bland was a great part of the blues, and he needs to be remembered, so I'm glad his son is doing it. Okay, here we go. Just 2-songer. We've got some Jackie Payne along

the Steve Edmondson band, and then Rod Bland and his band, and with the members only band with one of his dad's tunes. So here we go. This is Jackie Payne.

0: yeah. All right. That was Rod Bland. And As Soon as the Weather Breaks, remembering his daddy. Before that, Jackie Payne and the Steve Edmondson Band. A little soul blues to take us out of hour number one. Thanks for sticking around. We got two more to go. Don't go anywhere. This is your Community Conscious Radio, WMNF Tampa. 88.5 FM on the old regular radio dial. 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Thanks for joining us wherever you are. Mrs. Calabash.
1: I always laugh when you see the radio dial because everything's push a button or whatever. It's not.
0: Yeah, I know. People
1: we don't have that dial.
0: Many people don't know what the dial is. Yeah. But you know that it's your turn to get us started off. Oh, please, man. turn this over to P-Daddy.
1: I am excited tonight.
0: All right, brother. Go for it.
1: Some mix of old, new, new to me. So, wanted to start it out. Come in hot, as the Rev says. Come in hot. Anthony Gomes, Peace, Love, and Loud Guitars. And if you ever seen Anthony, you know that he's all about the loud, fast playing.
0: That's him.
1: Guitar licks.
0: Yeah.
1: So we want to start with some hot rockin' blues guitar, which that's him all the way. This caught me by surprise. The Nighthawks.
0: It's the old Tennessee Ernie song, right?
1: This is not your grandfather's Tennessee Ernie Ford song, but it is the same song.
0: Okay.
1: You won't recognize it as such. But Mark Winter on the harp and vocals, it's rocking. It's really, you won't even think it's the same song.
0: Yeah, I can't wait. Can't wait, man.
1: It is. And then I caught Jules Holland, and it's called Put a Spell on You, and it is the Screamin' Jay Hawkins song, but he's got David Gilmour on guitar and Micah Paris, who is totally new to me, so I had to look her up. It's a jazzy cover, piano, guitar, scorching, sultry vocals was my note. So Micah was in the Spirit of Watts gospel. She grew up in London. Actress, singer, moved to Hollywood for a while. I think she went back. Actress, singer, gospel.
0: Rinse and repeat?
1: And I think you'll like this. I just call it a torch song.
0: Okay.
1: Pretty much. And then last but not least, new to me, Vince Esquire. Looked him up. Hawaiian ukulele virtuoso. It's not ukulele music.
0: Well, we've played some Hawaiian blues here, some slack key blues.
1: Well, this guy, his influences are Chicago and Texas blues, and he said Allman Brothers, Derek Trucks, Chris Duarte, and it's business. Blues is my business. Business is good. Sunny Rose, which I know we played that before.
0: Yeah.
1: So it's a Sunny Rose song. I think you'll like it. It's a little bit different. It's pretty traditional blues, but the others are not.
0: Let's do it.
1: Let's rock it.

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1: B Daddy, Jules Holland, I loved it.
2: Don't you?
1: Oh, man, what a great band. You.
2: Yeah,
1: I'll have to listen to more of that stuff. That's
2: the only song I've ever heard by this particular band by Jules Holland, but with the guitar work and the vocals and the piano.
1: I'll have to check that out.
2: I could see myself in a bistro somewhere in a little smoky jazz club.
1: Hey, I got a couple of tunes for just like that coming up in this next set.
2: Beautiful.
1: All right, here we go. I'm sure that y'all have heard about that Susan Tedeschi and the Tedeschi Trucks Band have canceled a bunch of their gigs. Susan had to have an emergency appendectomy. Haven't heard anything to the contrary, so I'm assuming everything went well and that she's doing very good. But I got a song. We'll play a song of not of Susan's. This is a song that John Prine wrote. And I stumbled on this album. I did not know that John Prine did an incredible duet album with a whole bunch of women. And this is one of the tunes. It's a great record. It's kind of like Dr. Merle Watson. You know, I've never played a John Prine song. So here we go. Tonight's the night. So we'll start with that. Then I got some Hurricane Wilson. Hurricane was up at the North Atlantic Blues Festival. He was playing between the acts, and we had extended conversations for both days. Today is his birthday, so happy birthday, Roger. We're playing some, got a tune for you here. And this is a tune that been a smoky bistro. Charlie Morris, Ready for Saturday Night. Good song. Jeff Golub, I Don't Worry About a Thing, and then that naturally led me to Jimmy Vivino, Ain't Nothing Gonna Be All Right. Those songs are gonna go together.
2: It's a good one.
1: Just like trust me. Just listen to the lyrics, and you'll see how the songs go together. So here we go. This is John Prine and Susan Tedeschi.

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1: All right, finish up that long set with Jimmy Vivino before Jeff Golub. Did you catch my my little segue there? Did you?
2: Broke down on the 405. love that.
1: Worked well. Charlie Morris there in the middle. Hurricane Wilson, and we started with some Susan Tedeschi and John Prine, and that was a beauty. All right, this last set here is, there's a story that goes with this one. This past weekend, there was an unbelievable blues festival in Romania. And when I saw the lineup, I'm like, are you kidding me? This festival lasted for 6 days. It started on Tuesday and went through Sunday. I've been to a 5-day festival, and it damn near killed me. I don't know how a 6-day festival would, but anyway, on Friday night, maybe one of the nights, they listed the headliner was Albert Castilla and Mike Zito with the Gary Moore Experience. I thought, are you kidding me? I want to hear that. I want to hear that show so bad that I've got to play some Albert, some Zito, some Gary Moore. And I'm going to stick a little Sean Chambers in at the end because, Sean, if you're looking, if you're listening, I've mentioned to you more than once, you need to grab a Gary Moore song. We'll get in your songbook. So there you go. And then we're going to finish with some Sean Chambers because, like I say, I think that he should do some Gary Moore.
2: You got all the great guitar players on this set.
1: Yeah, this is I hope they do that Gary Moore thing somewhere here in the States.
2: I'll because bet we can bribe the.
1: I think
2: Albert could.
1: I'm going to call him.
2: Talked into it.
1: I'm going to call him. I figure give him a couple of days to recover from getting back, and I'm going to call him and say, "Man, can you do this?" All right, here we go. This is Albert.

0: Well, all right.
1: That was rather abrupt.
0: Yeah, that was rather abrupt. Come on, Sean. Sean Chambers, Gary Moore, Mike Zito, and Albert Castillo, and that set was kind of based on the festival in Romania this past weekend, where Albert and Mike did a Gary Moore tribute, I guess. They think they called it the Gary Moore Experience, but I'd love to see that. Hey, 2 hours. Man, that has just gone flying by. This is your Community Conscious Radio, WMNF Tampa. We're going to turn it over to P-Daddy to start us off on hour number three. Sir, you please.
1: Very good. We're getting more traditional blues on this one, but it's kind of a foreign experience. So we've got Germany, Italy, but we're going to start out with some vinyl from Johnny Winter, Tired of Trying, from his Blue Sky label. And we have the lineup with Muddy, Cotton, Pine Top, Margolin, and Big Eyes. And I just wanted to read this real quick, if I could, on the back. Johnny did a dedication to this album to all the people enjoying my kind of blues, and especially to Muddy Waters, for giving me the inspiration to do it and for giving the world a lifetime of great blues. So I like that.
0: I like that. Yes,
1: yeah,
0: indeed.
1: So that was his dedication. And now we're going to take a visit to Germany. The Brother Snake Oil and the Medicine Men.
0: Love the band's name.
1: So this is one of those. I went in to look for some information, and on the Wikipedia, it's all in German. This is the second time I've had that happen.
0: Didn't they have a little click there for a translation?
1: I'm not that smart. I don't know how to do that.
0: Oh, okay.
1: Anyway, so this song is called Leave It Alone. It's all about give me some space, woman, stop dogging me, back off, featuring some great harp solos, piano, and this is a 2018 release. Guitar Ray, another one. You Are Still the One, 2007 release. Guitar sound, I call it T-Bone Walker influence.
0: Yeah, that's not a bad influence.
1: Founded in Italy in 2002. Traditional blues, though. They play the real deal stuff, and I think you'll like the tone on that guitar. And last but not least, I've been wanting to play this for months. It's called Heidekan. It's some sort of cough medicine, which I'm sure that's not what the reference is to. Tommy Castro, instrumental, 1997. You Can't Keep a Good Man Down CD, Infectious Groove, sax work by Kevin Crossan.
0: Yeah, that was his original sax guy.
1: Yeah, this was pre-Painkillers, and you got Jim Pugh on the organ. So
0: yeah.
1: Jim was with Young Bob for how many
0: decades? Tommy's always had a good band.
1: Oh, my God. I miss his horns, though.
0: But yeah.
1: But still, so this, hopefully, you'll...
0: Well, let's go.
1: Like it as much as... Yeah!

0: Hey, Daddy, I hadn't heard that song, Hike a Dan, in...
1: I know.
0: 25 years.
1: I stumbled across that. That's going to be, if you're listening to the whole thing, you're going to have that in your head for days now.
0: Good song. Good tune.
1: Love the sax.
0: Yes.
1: That's the main reason I picked it.
0: And Brother Snake Oil, that got me. That was good, good stuff. Woo! All right. Well, we are having a ball here playing some blues for you on a Monday night. I hope you are enjoying it as well. We're going to continue to speed right along because we are in hour number three, and it is just going by too fast. Buddy Guy will be 90 years old this week. Have mercy. He's going to be at Ruth Eckert Hall on the 22nd of August. I'll be there. Hope to see you there, perhaps. I saw a video just this weekend. He was playing somewhere in Michigan, and they all sang happy birthday to him. And Buddy just stood on stage, and for once, he didn't know what to say. Unusual. Dietrich Farr, Robert Cray, and Michael Burks also in this next set. Let's get to it. This is Buddy Guy. Happy birthday, Buddy.

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1: It's a marathon.
2: It's a marathon.
1: We're gonna dance till dawn.
3: All right, we are rapidly coming to a close, much too fast. That time flies when we're having fun. And
4: it
3: I think we've been having fun.
4: Yes, it has.
3: All right, we got one, our penultimate set here. We've got some Bridget Purdy to start. She's got a brand new record. I really like it. We'll be playing a bunch of things over the next several months. And then we got some John Campbell John, and we're going to finish. This weekend is the Notodden Blues Festival in Norway, and we've got a band, Kompanie, from Norway, from Notodden, actually, to finish up this last set. So here we go. This is Bridget Purdy.

0: Well, that was interesting. That's a band from Norway. They're called, I don't speak Norwegian, Compagnet, C-O-M-P-A-G-N-I-E-T. It means the company. And that was the tune, Learn to Love the Blues. Thought we'd stick those in there in honor of this weekend being the Notodden Blues Festival in Norway.
1: That was totally enjoyable.
0: P-Daddy, I had a ball.
1: Oh, my God.
0: Thanks a lot.
1: The most fun I've had in a while.
0: Thanks a lot for coming by and hanging out with me, man. I appreciate that.
1: Always a pleasure. Always fun.
0: All right. Well, I know Nancy is...
1: She's coming back.
0: She'll be back next week.
1: Playing hurt. I like that. She's playing hurt.
0: That's right. She's straight off the IR. But it's been a ball. I hope you have enjoyed the show as much as we have enjoyed bringing it to you. A lot of nice comments. Thank you for that. A couple of good conversations. Thank you for that. We appreciate that. That's kind of cool. That's the way Mo Blues Monday is. We interact.
1: It's what we do. I know.
0: Yes,
1: we're not here just to entertain you, but to educate you as well.
0: And to talk with you as well. And guy was talking about a friend of Albert's, and he said the name, and the name didn't mean anything to me. And then he told me what band the guy was in. He was with Iko Iko. I said, well, I know that band. I mean, they've been here. They played Skippers several times back in the day. I saw them down in Fort Lauderdale area years ago. So, yeah, I know who those guys are. So that was a good conversation with him. We've had a ball playing the doggone blues. Well, Bob is not in tonight. He's got Dominic is in to sub for him tonight. We trust Bob is doing okay and just taking the night off, which is cool. We understand that. We just came back from having 2 weeks off. So, that was a lot of fun, too. All right. We are at the point now where blues and jazz collide. And boom, the big explosion. When I was in Maine for the North Atlantic Blues Festival, Room Full of Blues was on the bill. And I didn't think I'd ever see Room Full again because they just aren't touring much. And so I got to see him, and it was a great show. So I thought we'd just get a little Room Full of Blues here to lead us into jazz in the night. So we've got a tune called Straight Jacket, and the jacket is spelled J-A-C-Q-U-E-T after the famous saxophone player Illinois Jacket. And Illinois Jacket was a tenor sax player, and he's the one that did the solo in the tune Flying Home with Lionel Hampton and Benny Goodman. And people claim that he had the first R&B sax solo, and it came from that song. So here we go. This is a tune called Straight Jacket. And this is my Room Full of Blues. So if you're tuning in early for Jazz in the Night, we'll get you ready for it.

0: All right, Room Full of Blues, Straitjacket, leading us into blues in the, or jazz in the night. Please do stick around for that. They'll be starting at 6 minutes after nine, and Dominic Walker will be sitting in for Bob, so please do stick for that. Once again, Pete Eddy, thank you so much. Appreciate it, man. It was always a blast.
1: It's always my pleasure.
0: And we'll certainly do this again. And thank you for tuning in tonight and welcoming us back to Mo Blues Monday. It's been a ball. We'll do it next week. Please do tune in on Monday nights from 6 till 9. Tell your friends about it. Let them know what's going on here at WMNF on Monday nights. It's always a blast.
1: Yeah, I was telling Larry about people I met Friday night at New World. They'd never even heard of this show.
0: And they listen to Reverend Billy all the time.
1: Yeah, or some of them didn't even know the station. I'm like, really? Where have you been?
0: Go figure. All right, we'll be back next week. This is your Community Conscious Radio, WMNF Tampa. Love you guys.

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1: It's Jazz in the Night on WMNF Tampa. I'm Dominic Walker sitting in for Bob Seymour tonight. He says hi, and he just, needed a night. I'm here, and I'm going to be playing some great jazz for you all night long. We're here till midnight, and we're doing something fun. I always love being here with you, kind of having a theme going on. And earlier this week, or Thursday last week, they released all the nominations for the Best of the Bay, and there are going to be a lot of names you know on there. So we're going to be celebrating all of that local jazz and local great talent we have. You can hear jazz in Tampa Bay basically every night of the week. You go to St. Pete, there's jazz. You go to Tampa, there's jazz. You go to Clearwater, Sarasota, anywhere. You can hear it all night long, all week long, and we're going to be featuring some of those artists tonight. But, I have some fun. Every time I'm on live with you guys, I just have this tune. It's like an itch I gotta scratch. And it's a Kevin Mahogany track, playing, singing the music of Wes Montgomery with Kevin Eubanks on the guitar, and I was gonna play it. I always play it, and I was just looking up. July 30th is Kevin Mahogany's birthday. He would have been 68 years old coming up. So we're gonna start things off with Kevin Mahogany and Kevin Eubanks. This is Jazz in the Night with West Coast Blues.

0: What's a jazz night without a little bit of Bill Evans? That was Portraits in Jazz, the Bill Evans Trio with Autumn Leaves. Let me tell you a little bit about that. That was Autumn Leaves Take Two. So if you have, you know, if you've got that album on record, you might miss that track. And that's a hill that I will die on. I've argued with many friends which take is better. There's the one that they kept on the album, and there's Take Two. And you know, you might think the winner is the one they kept on the album, but I'm willing to die on this hill. I love that Take Two. Bill Evans piano solo is so amazing. And you know what they say, you know, I have died on many hills, and yet I have never died. So I'm sticking with that one, Autumn Leaves with Bill Evans. And just prior to that, it was the West Coast Blues, sung by Kevin Mahogany, in duet with guitarist Kevin Eubanks. And I was going to play that for you anyway, and then when I was looking up the jazz birthdays, who popped up? But Kevin Mahogany, born July 30th of 1958. I'm Dominic Walker. Thank you for being here with me on Jazz in the Night. 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
0: Now, I told you earlier we had something happened last week. They released or unleashed the nominations for Best of the Bay. And you'll find a lot of names you hear on this channel nominated for Best of the Bay. We have such a great group of talented musicians. We have a whole talented population here in Tampa Bay. It's, you know, a really wonderful place to be. And we're going to play something for you from a dear friend, a name you'll definitely know. This is from James Sugg. And he's actually a threefer. He's nominated for Best of the Bay under Best Instrumentalist under the name James Suggs, Best Jazz Ensemble with his Sunday Jazz Project that he does with Mark Moltrup, and also his Best Release by a Local Musician. And he's got a new album out, and the album, I'm looking at it now, the album is called, oh my gosh, I'm looking for it right here, For All We Know. I found it. I'm looking down the whole list of great musicians. I found it, For All We Know, from James Suggs, and it features some local musicians as well and some heavy hitters. We'll talk about that soon, but right now we're going to listen to the title track of the album, Grazing in the Grass, played for you by the nominated James Suggs.

0: All right, there's more of that local talent here on Jazz in the Night. That, of course, was Brian Hughes and the crew. Why are we playing Brian Hughes and the crew? Well, I'll tell you, because they were also nominated for Best in the Bay under Best Jazz Ensemble. That's Brian Hughes and the crew. And, you know, we had Alejandro Reynes playing bass in there, Jean Balduc on the drums, James Suggs on the trumpet, John O'Leary on the keys. All those guys nominated in different categories or multiple categories of Best in the Bay. Just prior to that, the tune was Duke's Place off of, you know, CJM Blues, Duke's Place by Brian Hughes and the crew. Before that, you know, one of the fun things I like to do when I'm here with you is I realize I have a captive audience, so I can just make you sit and listen to the things that I like. And so I picked something for you that was Beatrice, and it turned out to be more pertinent than I thought because July 30th is also the birthday of the man who composed that tune, David Sanborn, who passed away back in 2024, but we're still celebrating his life, celebrating his music. That was Beatrice, played by Fred Hirsch on the piano and Julian Lage on the guitar. And then we started things off with Grazing in the Grass, the opening track to the album For All We Know from James Suggs, featuring some big local heroes on the saxophone. You heard Jeremy Carter on the tenor saxophone, and you also heard Seth Finch playing the piano solo in there. Of course, James Suggs on the trumpet. That was Grazing in the Grass from James Suggs.
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0: All right, we're going to continue on Jazz in the Night on WMNF Tampa with one of my favorite albums. This is a little bit of Miles Davis. Again, you know, we had, you know, what's a jazz night without a little bit of Bill Evans? What's a jazz night without a little bit of Miles Davis? One of my favorite albums back when Miles Davis was working with Gil Evans. This is Porgy and Bess. And of course, all the music on the album written by George Gershwin, except this one. Gil Evans took a motif from the tune Gone, Gone, Gone by George Gershwin and made Gone. You might recognize it. Here's Miles Davis and Gil Evans with Gone.

All right. The best of the best in the Bay. That was Nate Najjar on guitar. You'll find him if you go to bestvote.cltampa.com/arts/best.

0: Nate-instrumentalist. Scroll down to the ends, you'll find Nate Najjar in his 2016 album, This Is Nate Najjar. He's done a lot of stuff since then, but that's how, that's my Nate Najjar that I know and love. You know, this is Nate Najjar playing the music of Chick Corea, 500 Miles High, with some other beloved names. We heard James Suggs in there on the trumpet, and of course, the one and only John Lamb on the bass. Hey, Mark Feynman on the drums as well. Just prior to that, hey, you know, every time I'm here at All Night or at Jazz in the Night, I make a Facebook post so you all can go in and comment some songs you want to hear. We heard from James Ruger, you know, the lovely photographer. If you see some, you know, if you see pictures of jazz musicians playing in Tampa Bay, it's either Steve Splain or James Ruger. So everybody listening out there, repeat after me. Say hi, Jane, on three. One, two, three. Hi, Jane. And she wanted to hear Someone to Watch Over Me. And so I knew no better than Nancy Wilson with Someone to Watch Over Me. And, of course, I had my captive audience just prior to that playing the music that I want you to hear. We heard Gone from Miles Davis and Gil Evans from the album Porgy and Bess. I'm Dominic Walker. This is Jazz in the Night on WMNF Tampa.
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0: So, you know, it's very pleasurable here listening to that nice, soft, smooth jazz. Very nice. Nancy Wilson, you know, singing you better, sitting back in your couch, maybe with a glass of something tasty. Nate Najjar, your toes tapping, but you're still cozy. And right now, the beginning of this set has one theme, and that theme is Wake Up.

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That is more local talent for you here on Jazz in the Night. Jackson Harp on the trumpet, nominated for the Best Jazz Ensemble for Best of the Bay. And that's for the Jackson Harp Collective you can find around town. And he's got various jams going on. Hey, all these names I named, and you can find them on Facebook, find them on Instagram. Give them a Google. Find who you're looking for. All these guys. That was Jackson Harp. And playing bass in the group was Alejandro Reynes. He's another threefer. He's like a fifer. He was there with the Jackson Harp Collective, nominated for Best Jazz Ensemble. He's in the group La Lucha, the trio with John O'Leary and Mark Feynman. They're nominated for Best Ensemble. The group Arenas, Lasky, and Nash, they're nominated for Best Ensemble. So that's Alejandro. He's all over the place here. And that was John Balduc on the drums. Hey, he's, you know, he's on with Brian Hughes and the crew. And they're also nominated for Best Ensemble. This is so much fun. And on guitar, that was actually yours truly. I've got my own slew of nominations under Best Instrumentalist, Best Jazz Ensemble, and Best New Album and a New Release. We'll talk about that a little bit later. But that was the Jackson Harp Collective. Just before that, we heard from Roberta Gamberini singing The Sunny Side of the Street. And it's kind of cool. It was her version of the Sonny Rollins, Sonny Stitt, Dizzy Gillespie version. She was actually singing their solos from that album, Sunny Side Up. That was Roberta Gamberini. And we started off the set with a Wake Up tune, playing the music of Disney. That was The Bad Plus with Gaston. I'm Dominic Walker. You're listening to Jazz in the Night. And right now, you know, when Bob's not here, you kind of have a choice of who's sitting in. It's either me or it's Mike Cornett. And I promised Mike Cornett that I would play some Kurt Elling. That's what he wants to hear. So here it is. Without further ado, Kurt Elling playing the music of The Beatles on Jazz in the Night.

0: Listen Local here on Jazz in the Night on WMNF 88.5. I'm Dominic Walker. That was more Best of the Bay. You heard Friends of Phil. And Friends of Phil is a jazz ensemble nominated for Best Jazz Ensemble for this year's Best of the Bay. Two members of the group, Phil Pate on guitar, Casey Otto on the organ. They're each nominated for Best Instrumentalist. That was Soul Stew from Friends of Phil. Just prior to that, a nice duo with the alto saxophonist and baritone saxophonist Paul Desmond and Jerry Mulligan. You heard All the Things You Are, some of that cool California jazz. I always love pulling out that recording. And we started off the set with Kurt Elling, and he was singing the music of the Beatles. That was Norwegian Wood. And that was a request from a dear friend, Mike Cornett, here on Jazz in the Night. I'm Dominic Walker. This is WMNF Tampa.
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0: All right, well, we were sitting here listening to the last set. We had a call from a friend, William, and he's sitting at home with no air conditioner. So let's all send some good vibes to William. He wanted to hear a little bit of McCoy Tyner, so we're going to go to that album, The Real McCoy. You'll hear a little bit of Joe Henderson here. This is McCoy Tyner with Passion Dance.

0: everybody. That was Mark Moltrup with John Lamb here on Jazz in the Night on WMNF. And hey, Mark Moltrup, yes, you guessed it. He's a local musician. And yes, you guessed it. He was nominated for some categories in Best of the Bay. He was also nominated for Best Instrumentalist. And he was nominated along with James Suggs with the Sunday Jazz Project. And yeah, so we're kicking it. We're still going on with the local music. Congratulations to everybody nominated for Best of the Bay. Make sure you get on and vote. And you can vote one time a day, well, for every category, all the way up until August 30th. So make sure you're logging in every day to make a vote. That was Mark Moltrup with John Lamb and One for John. Just prior to that, we heard Count Basie and his orchestra, and in my mind, Jerry Lewis. I don't know if you've ever seen that video of Jerry Lewis, you know, in the kitchen, and he's mimicking all the instruments with some serious expertise. It's pretty good. That was Cute from Count Basie and his orchestra, and we started off the set praying for William and his air conditioner to turn on. He wanted to hear some McCoy Tyner, and some McCoy Tyner he heard. That was Passion Dance, McCoy Tyner, Joe Henderson, Ron Carter, and Elvin Jones from the album The Real McCoy. I'm Dominic Walker, and you're listening to Jazz in the Night.
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0: All right, during one of our previous sets, we had another call from Steve. He didn't let us know his last name, just Steve, the masked requester. And he had a question. He said, is the theme from The Odd Couple considered jazz? And I thought about it for a second, and I decided, yes,

0: Joe Sample with the title track to his album, Carmel. That's right here on Jazz in the Night. That was a request from my old college buddy, Bill. He called up and said, play me some Joe Sample. And there you go, Bill. Thank y'all very much. And in the middle of the set, brand new music from the local lads, La Lucha, with Alejandro Arenas on the bass. Man, you know, with all this Best of the Bay local musician stuff, I think that's the fourth or fifth thing we've played with Alejandro. He plays with all the great folks in town. That was John O'Leary on the keys. We also heard him earlier with Brian Hughes and the crew. Mark Feynman on the drums. Hey, we heard him earlier with Nate Najjar. And so that's a lot of fun with this Best of the Bay there. Of course, in the running for Best Jazz Ensemble, that's La Lucha with their brand new album, Tides, and their rendition of Wichita Lineman. And we started off the set with a request from Steve, the masked requester. And the theme for The Odd Couple. What do you think? He wanted to know if it was jazz. I said yes. I agree. I agree with me. That was jazz. The Odd Couple from John Carter. I'm Dominic Walker. You are listening to Jazz in the Night right here on WMNF.
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0: All right, we're continuing. You know, I'm going to take an opportunity now to throw myself into the ring. I actually have a couple nominations for the Best of the Bay. I couldn't be more grateful. Thank you for everybody who, supports local music out there. And one of the things I was nominated for was my Friday Night Jazz series. That's under Best Jazz Ensemble. And you can find us every Friday at DI Coffee Bar. And we have a lot of fun there. So thank you, everybody who supported. And my album, Hurricane Summer, is also nominated for Best Release, and that also includes, you just listened to John O'Leary on the keys or on the piano. Now you're about to hear John O'Leary on the organ, and we've got Paul Gavin on the drums, and we're going to play a nice little Beatles tune for you. This is the Dominic Walker Trio with She Loves You.

The late, great Sonny Rollins here on All Night Jazz. That's actually the first time I think I've played a song of his for you since he passed away just a couple months ago. Sonny Rollins with one of my all-time favorite tunes from Camelot. That was If Ever I Would Leave You. And, of course, Jim Hall playing the guitar in there, If Ever I Would Leave You, from Sonny Rollins. And just prior to that, I played a track of mine as part of the Best in the Bay nomination, night of nominations here on WMNF. That was the Dominic Walker Trio playing the music of the Beatles with She Loves You from the album Hurricane Summer. And we're going to keep going. We got a little while left yet here on Jazz in the Night. We're going to hear some Benny Banach III, one of my favorite tracks from his album A Lot of Living to Do, where he features Veronica Swift. This is Social Call.

had my baby girl. I'll never forget, you've got the greatest smile in the world. Oh, my sugar plum fairy, don't hold a grudge. I simply had to say hello once more. And am I insane, or do I really see a world where you and I could be together forever? Wait, buttercup, don't slam the door in my face, unless you really wanna spill my heart all over the place. I guess I've just been a long time since I got like this. I'm trying to break my habit of you. But since we were back together, I suppose we should try to start anew.

That's always a fun one to pull out. That was Trio Grand, Will Vinson on the saxophone, Gilad Hexelman on the guitar, Antonio Sanchez on the drums. You heard Eli Yeled Tov from the Trio Grand. And just prior to that, Art Blakey and the Jazz Messenger is one of my favorite tunes, one of my favorite tracks of all time, One by One. And we started off the set with Benny Benack III, the album A Lot of Living to Do, with Social Call, where he was featuring Veronica Swift, just killing it. I'm Dominic Walker. You're listening to Jazz in the Night on WMNF 88.5. We've got a little while left yet here on Jazz in the Night. I was looking through the birthdays and I noticed something interesting. We had, we've got some guitar players of very different eras. And so we're going to have a guitar set here. We're going to hear a little bit of Stanley Jordan. We're going to hear a little bit of Kenny Burrell. But we're going to start things off with Charlie Christian, who was born July 29th of 1916. And this is the tune that has the first electric guitar solo. He got an amp, played it with the big band. The first time you heard the sound of the guitar over the big band. Very famous track for all guitar players. We all love it. Charlie Christian with Airmail Special.

was a guitar birthday bash here on Jazz in the Night. We heard from Stanley Jordan, who had a birthday July 29th and or July 31st. It was Stanley Jordan July 31st with Impressions, John Coltrane's Impressions. We heard Kenny Burrell also, you know, he would have had a birthday this week with Chitlin's Con Carne from his album Midnight Blue. And we went all the way back to hear some Charlie Christian, born back in 1916. That was the Airmail Special. Very famous. This is one of the first guitar solos over a big band. I'm Dominic Walker. Thank you so much for hanging out with me on Jazz in the Night tonight. You know what we did tonight? We checked out local music. All of our good friends nominated for Best of the Bay. So check this out. It's almost midnight. That means you could vote right now. Then in 3 minutes, you can vote again. You can vote every day till August 30th. You've got a lot of friends here in the best instrumentalists. We heard Casey Otto, Phil Pate, James Suggs, Nate Najjar, Mark Moltrip in the best jazz ensemble. We heard Alejandro Arenas, Brian Hughes, John O'Leary. I could just go on. You heard them. You heard a ton of friends. Go check them out. Go check out the albums. Go check out the ensembles. And thank you very much. Give us your vote. And yeah, give everyone your vote. You can vote for a different person every day. You know, you spread the love around. I'm Dominic Walker. This is Jazz in the Night. I'm going to send you off with one of my favorite tracks. This is Wayne Shorter with Witch Hunt.

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Fire tonight, the salute to the Grand Prix coming up in St. Pete. This weekend, I'm Rick Randall. And to get us started, here is North to South.

Music, Tampa Bay on Radio St. Pete with no racing songs in our playlist. We're featuring some of our tracks about driving and cars in the open road. Tribute to the three-day event coming up this weekend, Grand Prix in St. Pete. That was Paul J. Atkins, and this is Rob Kaczynski.

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All songs about driving and cars and being on the road right here. And our salute to the Grand Prix of Music Tampa Bay and Radio St. Pete, Sunshine 96.7 FM. Mercy.

we're pulling up some songs out of the archives we haven't heard in a while. That's Memphis Train Union out on the road. And our salute to the Grand Prix in St. Pete coming up this weekend on Radio St. Pete. Sunshine, 96.7 FM. And while we're out on the road, maybe we make a left turn up here and head up Gun Highway with WMD, the Withlacoochee Music District.

I tell you, if you haven't seen the Green Grand Prix before, it's quite a sight to behold, and indeed, it's quite a sound to behold in downtown St. Pete and the surrounding area. When the racing begins, you'll know it. The IndyCar Series racing event coming up this weekend near the Vinoy at Albert Whitted Airport in downtown St. Pete. If you're planning to drive around in the area this weekend, you might want to make other plans.

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Sunshine 96.7 FM. And coming up in just a bit, Fiona Fred Shee and the Women of Song. And right now, this is the Ben Bryan Band. Something about a dark blue Chrysler.

0: 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Fiona Frenchie's Women of Song coming up next, and here she is right now, and Drive Me Crazy.
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I'm Fiona Frenchie, and this is Women of Song on Music Tampa Bay on Radio St. Pete. Up next, one of my favorite women of song. She is a badass activist. She is, she speaks truth. She says what's on her mind. She basically says what everyone else is too timid to say. Anyhow, Janelle Sadler. Janelle Sadler with Everything Is Fine. This song shows you an entirely different side to Janelle's voice, and I just love, love, love. Brace yourself. Don't you worry how the surprise note she hits at the end of the song. I don't mean to be a spoiler alert, but it is so cool what she does with her voice. Janelle Sadler with Everything Is Fine.

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2: 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And with Phil Trainer, the Autumn Breeze, CD title track. One last word for tonight. All music begins local and original.

people, it's time to get your second wind. I'm late to the show, but I got my ducks in a row. And just to, you know, I got a lot of ducks, what can I say? But before we get our second wind, I want to let you know that WSLR in Fogartyville's fall membership drive is coming up October 15th through the 21st. Our theme is Hear It Here. Because Sarasota Community Energy is alive right here with local music, independent news, and cultural connections. 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Okay, well, theme for today, get your second wind by taking a long drive. This is another driving show. It's called Keep Driving, and we're going to start it off with Wooden Ships and a Song Called Motorbike here on Second Wind. I'm Shawnee G, if I didn't mention that.

some music to help you remember to use your turn signal. I know how you Mercedes BMW drivers are. Call Me No One. That was the band Call Me No One from their album Last Parade, the deluxe version. That was Thunderbird. We heard Eatin' Dust from Fu Manchu. Morphine started Morphine did Pull Over the Car, and Wooden Ships did Motorbike. Here to start off our second wind.

as we listen to a song called Idle Lever from Junkie XL and the soundtrack for Need for Speed Pro Street. It's a fitting break music for Keep Driving theme show that is this here on Second Wind. Big Brother and the Holding Company with Janis Joplin did Roadblock. Greenleaf did Highway Officer off their album Agents of Harriman. Harriman. Yeah, we'll say Agents of Harriman. That was Greenleaf.

talking about orders. Here's we're doing this thing about driving, so you know I got to play some cars. So let's get on with it with some shoo-be-doo. Shoo-be-doo. And it be doing.

we're doing some drag racing in that last set. That was Drag City from Jan and Dean. Now, I had got familiarized with Jan and Dean, I believe, from a made-for-TV movie. I'm not sure. I think maybe in the 80s. About Jan and Dean, about their rise to stardom and the fact that one of them had gotten into a car accident and struggled but made a comeback. I believe in the early 60s with his brother, Jan. Jan and Dean, Drag City from the album Help Me, Rhonda. Tommy Bolin before that. Tommy Bolin, he played, he got a couple solo albums out, but Tommy Bolin before that. Tommy Bolin, he played, he

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Two of them I played, Shooby Doo and Candy O from the Candy O album. Candy O album. Candy O? Candy O.

sorry, I was bopping. Bopping to the Junkie XL there in the background, in the trunk. We heard that song here. We're listening to Don Felder. Did Heavy Metal Take a Ride? It's a soundtrack version from the movie Heavy Metal. One of my addictions is Grand Funk Railroad, the American band, with their song, Mr. Limousine Driver, from the album known as Red Album. And we had some War at the beginning of that set. War and their song, Whose Cadillac Is That?

here is Ronnie and the Daytonas doing GTO. Here at WSLR and WBPV, naturally, I'm Shawnee G, trying to rhyme as many times as possible.